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1: Royal Nepal 433, contact Narita Tower, 118, Tarishima 35.
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1: JJR1151, Nijimo Navigation, Director Temis, maintain 5000 until Temis clear the forest, runway 34, right approach.
0: Nijimo Navigation Direct Temis, maintain 5000 until Temis, clear for ILS Chilu, runway 34, right approach, JJ1051.
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1: F-Tower-64, Tokyo approach, runway 34 right, expect ILS Zulu, runway 34 right approach, clear the via Sump Tango arrival, maintain flight level 150.
2: Runway 34 right, expect ILS Zulu, runway 34 right, Sump Tango arrival, maintain flight level 150, F-Tower-64.
3: Japan F-Tower-02, thank you for the time.
1: Japan F-Tower-82, clear the direct peaks, descend and maintain 9000.
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1: 082,
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1: Japan Air 3082, heading 010, semi-descendant, 7000.

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1: Good day. Iberia 0281, turn right heading 210, descend and maintain 5000.
2: Right heading 210, descend and maintain 5000, Iberia 0281.
3: Echo approach, 392, approach 3, maintaining flight level 150 with information cube.
1: Air Hangup 392, Tokyo approach, runway 34 right, expect collision runway 34 right, cleared via stump tango arrival, descend and maintain 11000.
3: Runway 34 right, clear stamp tango arrival, descend and maintain 11000 around 392.
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4: Japan Air 3082, reduce 230 knots.
1: Air Pusan 160, descend via star to 10,000.
2: Descend

0: All Nippon 8512, request spot wind.
1: Now wind 180 degrees, 13 knots.
0: 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All Nippon 8512, contact line to tower 118.35.
1: 118.35, All Nippon 8512.
0: Japan Air 3082, request spot wind.
2: Japan Air 3082, 260 degrees at 37 knots.
0: Japan Air 3082, thank you. Meteor 0281, turn right heading 230.
1: Right heading 230, Meteor 0281.
0: Japan Air 3082, descend on maintain 6000.
2: Japan Air 3082, descend 6000.

0: Japan Air 3082, contact Narita Tower 118, decimal 35.
1: Japan Air 3082, 118, decimal 35, morning.
2: The approach is in Barcelona, Calle de Mar, número 150, 1260.
0: Uzbek 527, Tokyo approach, runway 34, right, clear the via swamp, Tango arrival, maintain flight level 150.
2: 4S, long tank, maintain 150, 5 to 7.

0: F3 was 4, confirm, expect IRS runway 34, left approach.
1: A4, expect IRS runway 34, left approach, F3, 164.
2: Roger approach, Airpeace 348, leading 5864, descending 340 with Kilo.
0: Airpeace 348, Tokyo approach, runway 34, right, cleared via Rutas Tango arrival, descend to reach flight level 240 by Mamas.
2: Number 34 right, clear the Rutas Tango arrival, descend to reach level 240 by Mamas, Airpeace 348.
0: EasterJet 605, descend via start to 10,000.
3: Descend via start to 10,000, is 3605.
0: EF3164, turn right heading 220.
1: Right heading 220, EF3164.
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4: Cancel altitude restriction, descend and maintain 6,000, aerohan 392.
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2: and
0: maintain flight level 150.
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1: Descend and maintain 4,000, Airpeace 164.

All station, Tokyo approach, pilot report, runway 34 right on final wind shear, plus minus 10 knots at 200 feet, reported by Boeing 767 2 minutes ago. F3164, contact Tokyo.

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0: Mission Control, good morning. Can you 2012 send level 150 by Kuwait?
1: JR 201, Tokyo approach, expect IRIS 2, runway 34, right approach, cleared via SAMP Tango arrival, maintain flight level 150.
0: Expect IRIS 2, runway 34, right approach, is SAMP Tango arrival, maintain level 150, JR 201.
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All station, Tokyo approach, runway 34 right is closed due to runway inspection. Expect 5 minutes in open.

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0: Turkish 50, Confirm, Expect IRIS, Runway 34, Left Approach. Uzbek 527, cancel altitude restriction, descend and maintain 6,000.
2: Cancel altitude restriction, descend and maintain 6,000, Uzbek 527.
0: APC 348, descend and maintain, question, descend via start to 11,000.
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1: Fly heading 170, descending 9000, vector to Temis, descending 9000.
0: Express wing 602, declared direct to Venus, descending 9000, flight level 150.
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1: Epsilon 112, talk approach, expect Alice Zulu, runway 34, right approach, cleared via sump, Tango arrival, maintain flight level 150.
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3: Tokyo approach, that is 5775 heavy. 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
3: Cancel speed restriction at Venus. 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
4: Yeah, 3388, 2558, 2558, 2558, 2558, 2558, 2558, 2558, 2558, 2558, 2558, 2558, 2558, 2558, 2558, 2558, 2558, 2558, 2558, 2558, 2558, 2558, 2558, 2558, 2558, 2558, 2558, 2558, 2558, 2558, 2558, 2558, 2558, 2558, 2558, 2558, 2558, 2558, 2558, 2558, 2558, 2558, 2558, 2558, 2558, 2558, 2558, 2558, 2558, 2558, 2558, 2558, 2558, 2558, 2558, 2558, 2558, 2558, 2558, 2558, 2558, 2558, 2558, 2558, 2558, 2558, 2558, 2558, 2558, 2558, 2558, 2558, 2558, 2558, 2558, 2558, 2558, 2558, 2558, 2558, 2558, 2558, 2558, 2558, 2558, 2558, 2558, 2558, 2558, 2558, 2558, 2558, 2558, 2558, 2558, 2558,
1: All stations, Tokyo approach, parallel Iris approach to runway 34, left and right are in progress. Expressing 602, contact Tokyo radar 120.2.
2: Tokyo radar 120.2, expressing 602,
1: great. Turkish 50, fly heading correction, turn right heading 180.
4: Left heading 180, Turkish 50.
1: Turkish 50, turn right, Romeo turn, heading 180.
4: Right heading 180, sorry, Turkish 50.
1: FedEx 5775, fly heading 010, vector 2, Temis, descend and maintain 10,000.
3: Fly heading 010, descend and maintain 10,000, FedEx 5775.
5: Tokyo approach, good morning, it's 60, maintain 11,150, approaching Kuri, with Kilo.
1: EasterJet 601, Tokyo approach, expect LS2, runway 34, right approach, cleared via swamp, Tango arrival.
5: Expect LS2, runway 34, right to clear via swamp, Tango arrival, EasterJet 601.
6: Approach, runway 38, request descent.
1: Orange Liner 338, descend and maintain, flight level 150.
6: Descend and maintain 150, runway 338.
1: Turkish 50, descend and maintain 6000, contact Tokyo.

0: FedEx Part 775, reduce speed to 230 knots, then descend and maintain 8,000.
1: Reduce speed to 230 knots, then descend and maintain 8,000, FedEx 775.
0: Original 338, secret vector peak.
2: Peak, Original 338.
0: Air Sun 112, fly heading 170, vector 2 Temis, descend and maintain 9,000.
3: Heading 170, descend and maintain 9,000, Air Sun 112.
0: FedEx 5775, contact Tokyo radar 120.2.
1: 120.2, good day, FedEx 5775.
4: Tokyo Post, calling Julian Traffic, Korea. Descending of 5150, Tokyo 5151.
0: Junior 221, Tokyo approach, runway 34 right, Narita Kyun H29995, clear by S1, Tango arrival.
4: Runway 34 right, 29994, clear via stop, Tango arrival, Junior Traffic.
0: Junior 221, QNH 29995, and descend and maintain 1,000.
4: 29995, descend and maintain 1,000, Junior 221.
0: Orange Island 338, descend and maintain 6,000.
2: Yeah, 6,000, Orange Island 338.
0: Air Sun 112, turn right heading 190.
3: Right, turn 190, Air Sun 112.
0: Orange Island 338, contact Tokyo radar 120.2.
2: 120.2, Orange Island 338.

0: Lost 1079er, good morning, Tokyo approach. Runway 34 right, Narita Green H29995. Cleared by a swamp, Tango arrival.
1: Runway
0: 34 right, swamp, Tango arrival, Lost 1079er. Easter J601, fly heading 180, vector to Temis, descend maintain 9000.
2: Right, and then 180, descend maintain 9000, vector to Temis, Easter 601.
0: Lot 1079, verify, expect ILS Zulu, runway 34 right approach.
1: Expect ILS Zulu, runway 34 right approach, Lot 1079.

0: because you're basically going to pay 200, so you have a 150 plus unit information arena, and just looking at Q4 network growth rate.
1: NH Japan, Tokyo approach, good morning. Unless safety or performance reason, you are runway 34 Romeo.
0: Confirm arrival runway 34 right. Confirm NH1.
1: NH Japan, do you accept runway 34 right?
0: Yeah, enabled. About 200 wind shear, so requesting runway 34 left.
1: NH Japan, confirm you request runway 34 left for weather reason?
0: Yes, correct.
1: NH Japan, Roger. Accept IRS runway 34 left approach. Cleared by SWAMP Echo arrival.
0: SWAMP Echo arrival for the IRS runway 34 left, for
1: NH Japan, maintain flight level 150.
0: Maintain level 150, for NH Japan.
1: Lot 1079, declare the west Dixon. Descend maintain 11,000.
2: Descend to 11,000, direct descent of 1079.
1: Air Sun 112, descend maintain 6,000.
3: Descend maintain 6,000, Air Sun 112.
1: Eastern 601, turn right heading 190, descend maintain 6,000.
4: Right on 106,000, Eastern 601.
1: Jinmei 221, turn heading 180, vector 2 Temis, descend maintain 900,000.
4: Heading 180, descend maintain 900,000, Jinmei 221.

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0: Linear 221, additional maintain 6000.
2: Additional maintain 6000, linear 221.
0: Airplane 112, turn right heading 200, additional maintain 5000.
3: Right turn 200, descend maintain 5000, Airplane 112.
0: Linear 221, turn right heading 190.
2: Right heading 190, linear 221.
0: Lot 1079, fly heading 180, vector 2 Timmy, additional maintain 9000.
4: Heading 180, vector 2 Timmy, descend maintain 9000, Lot 1079.
0: Airplane 112, reduce speed to 210 knots.
3: Reduce speed to 200 knots, Airplane 112.

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0: Airplan 112, visual navigation direct to Temis. Maintain 5000 until Temis. Clear for ILS Zulu, runway 34 right approach.
2: Visual navigation to Temis, 5000 at Temis. Clear the ILS Zulu, runway 34 right, Airplan 112.
3: Approach JJ 1101 direct Grim, descend into flat at 150 Mike Grim, now descend flat at 160 with Mike.
0: JJ 1101, Tokyo approach, runway 34 right, clear by a swamp, Tango arrival.
3: Runway 34 right, clear by a swamp, Tango arrival, JJ 1101.
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0: KJ 1101, decrease vector Big 10, maintain flight at about 150.
3: Direct Big 10, maintain flight at 150, JJ 1101.
0: Eastside 601, reduce speed to 210 knots.
1: Reduce speed at 210, Eastside 601.
0: Linear 221, turn right heading 200, reduce speed to 210 knots.
1: Right heading 200, reduce speed to 210 knots, linear 221.
0: Airplan 112, radio speed 170 knots.
2: Radio speed 170 knots, Airplan 112.
0: Lot 1079, turn right heading 190, descend maintain 6000.
3: Descend right 190, descend 6000, lot 1079.
0: Eastside 601, descend maintain 5000.
1: Descend maintain 5000, you send 601.
0: KJ 1101, descend maintain 11000.
3: Descend maintain 11000, KJ 1101.

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2: Fly heading 180 to 01101.
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0: All station Tokyo approach, parallel ILS approach is runway 34 left and right in progress. Lot 1079, Lisa maintain 5000.
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0: 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Maintain 5000 until Themis. Clear for ILS Zulu, runway 34 right approach.
1: Direct Themis, after Themis, clear ILS Zulu, runway 34 right approach. Lot 1079, maintain 5000.
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2: Tokyo Cross City, near 203, direct reach, cross to reach level 150, downtown to fly level 165, VAB to right, request to landing on A34, left please, to landing performance.
0: Virginia 203 Tokyo approach for your performance. Expect ILS runway 34 left approach. Clear by a swamp, echo arrival.
2: Roger, expect ILS 34 left approach. Clear the swamp, echo arrival. Virginia 203.
0: Virginia 203, maintain flight level 150.
2: Maintain flight level 150, Virginia 203.
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1: Still side of Big Sam, Virginia 203.
0: KLM A61, visual navigation direct to Gina. Maintain 4000 until Gina. Clear for ILS runway 34 left approach.
2: Clear to Gina, maintain 4000 feet and clear for the ILS 34 left. KLM A61.

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0: Sonoras 2, 907, Tokyo Approach, Runway 34, Right, Cleared by Swamp, Tango Arrival, Maintain Flight Level 150.
2: Runway 34, Right, Cleared by Swamp, Tango Arrival, Maintain Flight Level 150, Sonoras 2, 907.
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1: Heading 170, descend and maintain 9000, Gina 203.

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1: Cessna Maintain 6000, Virginia 203.
2: Thunderbird 2, Mike
0: 0535. Level 568, good morning, Tokyo approach. Runway 34 right, Narita QNH 29995. Clear about your route as Tango arrival.
2: 29995, Ruta Tango arrival. 34 right, go to 50.
0: Level 5068, Declare direct Venus. This is maintain flight level 150.
2: Stay direct Venus, then level 150.
0: Sonoras 297, fly heading 170, vector 2 semis, distance maintain 9000.
1: Fly heading 170, distance maintain 9000, Sonoras 297.

0: 7568, sky heading 050, vector to Temis. Descend maintain 9000.
1: 7-9000, sky heading 050, vector to Temis, equal 5000.
2: That's your purse. Good morning, airfield 705, direct reef, first reef at point 150 and request arriving runway 34 left to give the performance.
0: Airfield 705, Tokyo approach, for performance, expect IRS runway 34 left approach, clear by S1, echo arrival.
2: I expect IRS runway 34 left, cleared by S1, echo arrival, airfield 705.
0: Airfield 705, Narita QNH 29995.
2: 2-9-9-5, 7-0-5, 7-0-5, 7-0-5.

0: Sonoras 297, turn right heading 190.
1: Turn right heading 190, Sonoras 297.
0: Virginia 203, descend maintain 4000.
1: Descend maintain 4000, Virginia 203.
0: Level 5068, reduce speed 230 knots for less.
2: Reduce speed 230 knots for less, 5068.
3: Tokyo approach, Atlas 05, maintain 5000.
0: Atlas 05, Tokyo approach, Russia, Kramer maintain 7000, QNH 29995.
3: Kramer maintain 7000, QNH 29995, Atlas 05.

0: Sonoras 297, turn right, heading 210.
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0: Airsol 705, declared vector Big 10, descend maintain 11,000.
2: Reclear direct to Big 10, descend maintain 11,000, Airsol 705.
0: Virginia 203, turn right, heading 220.
1: Right turn heading 220, Virginia 203.
0: 7568, turn left heading 030, return maintain 8000.
2: 7 maintain 8000, heading 030 to 5060.
0: Sonoras 297, maintain 230 knots or greater.
1: Still 230 or greater, Sonoras 297.

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1: Roger, direct Gina, maintain 4000 until Gina, clear the direct runway 34 left approach Gina 203.
0: Level 568, turn left heading 010.
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1: 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Clear direct Zulu, runway 34 right approach. 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
2: Tokyo approach corner 241, maintain runway 150, November.
0: Sonoras 241, Tokyo approach, runway 34 right, cleared by a swamp, tango arrival, descend maintain 11,000.
2: Runway 34 right, clear swamp, tango arrival, descend maintain 11,000, Sonoras 241.

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0: Cancel 705, this is on maintain 4000.
1: This is on maintain 4000, you're still 705.
0: Sonar 241, fly heading 160 vector 2 Temis, this is on maintain 9000.
2: Heading 160, this is on maintain 9000, Sonar 241.
0: Matka 200, this is on maintain 6000.
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0: ESO 705, Regional Navigation Direct Gina, clear for ILS runway 34 left approach.
1: Resume navigation direct to Gina, clear for ILS runway 34 left approach, ESO 705.
0: Sonora 241, turn right heading 1900.
2: Right turn 1900, Sonora 241.

0: Tokyo Puerto Vallarta, that's now 1062. Now Florida Bay 1513 Creek, we have November.
1: Asana 102 Tokyo approach runway 34 left. Catman S Swamp Echo arrival.
0: Catman S Swamp Echo arrival runway 34 left. Approach S now 102.

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0: Mach 2300, contact Mesa Tower, 1 Mesa Tower, 1 Mesa Tower, 1 Mesa
1: Tower,
0: 1 Mesa Tower, 1 Mesa Tower, 1 Mesa Tower, 1 Mesa Tower, 1 Mesa Tower, 1 Mesa
2: Tower, 1 Mesa Tower, 1 Mesa Tower, 1 Mesa Tower, 1 Mesa Tower, 1 Mesa Tower, 1 Mesa Tower, 1 Mesa Tower, 1 Mesa Tower, 1 Mesa Tower, 1 Mesa Tower, 1 Mesa Tower, 1 Mesa Tower, 1 Mesa Tower, 1 Mesa Tower, 1 Mesa Tower, 1 Mesa Tower, 1 Mesa Tower, 1 Mesa Tower, 1 Mesa Tower, 1 Mesa Tower, 1 Mesa Tower, 1 Mesa Tower, 1 Mesa Tower, 1 Mesa Tower, 1 Mesa Tower, 1 Mesa Tower, 1 Mesa Tower, 1 Mesa Tower, 1 Mesa Tower, 1 Mesa Tower, 1 Mesa Tower, 1 Mesa

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0: Sonra 241 Bishop on Aviation Vector Temis. Maintain 5000 until Temis. Clear Paris Zulu, runway 34 right approach.
1: Bishop on Aviation Vector Temis. Maintain 5000 until Temis. Clear Zulu, 34 right approach. Sonra 241.
0: Ashara 102, this one maintain 6000.
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0: 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Cancel Venus all restrictions.
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0: 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Cross Edgar at 4000. Clear via runway 34, left approach.
1: From Edgar, direct to Gina, and clear for ILS 34, left approach for cargo 049.

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2: 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Korean Air 2129, now direct Kurip, descending level 150, information Oscar.
0: Korean Air 2129, Tokyo Approach, good morning. Runway 34 right, clear to my swamp, Tango arrival.
2: Runway 34 right, clear to swamp, Tango arrival, Korean Air 2129.
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0: 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Air Pitch 568 is maintained 9000.
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2: Tokyo approach, descending 622, leaving 5066, descending 5040 with Oscar.
0: Descending 622, Tokyo approach, runway 34 right, clear by your route of tank arrival.
2: Runway 34 right, clear by your route of tank arrival, descending 622.

0: Tokyo Bull Charlie Manor 102, good morning, descending follow 1501, 200.
1: Morning China 102, Tokyo approach, Roger. Korean Air 2129, flying heading 180, vector 2 Temis, descend and maintain 9 tower 3.
2: Flying heading 180, vector 2 Temis, descend maintain 9000, Korean Air 2129.
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1: Orange China 102, runway 34 right, cleared by S12 Tango arrival, maintain flight 150.
0: Runway 34 right, Tango arrival, descend maintain 150.

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1: Descend maintain 5000, Korea Air 2129.
0: Orange Liner 102, increase rate of descent due to traffic.
2: Increase rate of descent, Orange Liner 102.
3: Okay, so good morning, Translator 629, maintain for level 1507, reconvention option.
0: China Southern 629, Tokyo approach, runway 34, right clear the via swamp, Tango arrival, maintain flight level 150.
3: Runway 34, right, approach, Tango arrival, maintain for level 150, Translator 629.
0: Orange Liner 102, descend on maintain 6000.
2: Descend on maintain 6000, Orange Liner 102.
0: Orange Liner 102, traffic 15, collision traffic 2 o'clock, 15 miles southwest bound, leaving 1000, collision 10,500, climbing 2, flight level 230, with Boeing 787.
2: Copy traffic, everyone, Orange Liner 102.
0: Roger.
4: Tokyo approach J-Spring 682, request direct to Temis due to cloud condition.
0: J-Spring 682, Roger, re-cleared direct to Temis.
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0: Korea Air 2129, turn right heading 240.
1: Right heading 240, Korea Air 2129.
0: Korea Air 2129, resume navigation direct to Temis, maintain 5000 until Temis cleared wireless through runway 34, right approach.
1: Right and direct Temis, maintain 5000 by Temis, cleared iris Zulu, runway 34, right approach, Korea Air 2129.
0: Orange Liner 102, turn right heading 190.
2: Right heading 190, Insider 102.
0: J-Spring 622, descend on maintain 5000 until Temis cleared wireless through runway 34, right approach.
4: Descend 5000, maintain 5000 until Temis cleared through 34, right approach, J-Spring 622.
3: Okay, approach is 108 heavy, passing flight level 286, descending flight level 240 by Mama, information officer.
0: EVA 108, Tokyo approach, expect wireless through runway 34, right approach, cleared via route 3 arrival, descent to reach flight level 240, by MAMA.
3: Expect runway, iris through runway 34, right, route 10 go. Descent flight level 240 by MAMA, EVA 108.
0: China Southern 629, re-cleared direct to Big Sen, descend on maintain 11,000.
3: Clear to Vixman, time to maintain 11,000, 6 to 9.

0: Orange Liner 102, resume normal rate of descent.
1: Normal descent, Orange Liner 102.
0: Korean Air 212, Niner contact Knight Tower 118, Reshima 35.
2: Tower 118-35, Korean Air 212-9, good day.
0: Good day. EVA 108, clear the direct Venus, descend on maintain, flight level 150.
3: Clear direct Venus, descend maintain flight level 150, EVA 108.
0: Orange Liner 102, turn right heading 210.
1: Right heading 210, and 102.

0: Tokyo Approach, good morning, Aaron 322. Direct Kuri, descent to 17150 by Kuri, information 8번.
1: Aaron Hangok, 322, Tokyo Approach, runway 34 right, clear the VR, stop, Tango arrival, descent to 17150 travel 150 by Kuri.
0: Descent to 17150 by Kuri, runway 34 right, clear, stop, Tango arrival, Aaron 322.
1: EPA 1 right, cancel all restrictions at Venus. China Southern 629, fly heading 180 vector 2, Temis, descend and maintain 9000.
2: Turn left heading 180, descend to 9000, China Southern 629.
1: Orange line 102, turn right heading 230, descend and maintain 5000.
3: Riding 230, descend 5000, Orange Line 102.
1: This string 622, contact Tokyo radar 120.2, correction. This string 622, contact Night Tower 118.35.
2: 118.35, this string 622, good day.
1: 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Orange Liner 102, contact Tokyo Radar 120.2.
3: 120.2, Orange Liner 102, good day.
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4: Tokyo Approach, hello, student with 66,
1: descend number 2405 number. Scooter 8066, Tokyo Approach, for your performance, expect to arrest runway 34, left approach, cleared via route as Tango arrival, descend to reach flight level 240 by Mama.
4: Get the reach level
1: 240 by Mama, still check the reach level
4: 2 for runway 2 Scooter 8066,
1: report to passing altitude. Passing calibre 261, Scooter 8066, Roger, Narita Kenichi 995, information, Papa.
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1: Tokyo radar 120
0: 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Play. Hangok 322, fly heading 170 vector 2, Temis, descend and maintain 9000.
2: Heading 170, descending to 9000, Hangok 322.
0: All Nippon 179, fly heading 320, vector 2, Temis, descend and maintain 11000.
1: Heading 320, descend 11000, Nippon 179.

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2: Tokyo approach 4701, maintain flight level 150, direct cruise information, Papa.
0: ASR701, Tokyo approach, runway 34, right cleared via swamp, Tango arrival, maintain flight level 150.
2: Runway 34, right cleared swamp, Tango arrival, maintain flight level 150, ASR 701.
0: I'll hang up 322, revise to maintain 10,000.
3: Maintain 10,000 and I will 322.

0: ター866 Leave Venus at Heading 340 Listener Maintain 6000 Cross Venus at Below 9000
1: Okay, descending 6000, cross Venus air below 9000, after Venus heading 340, super 866.
2: Check your first range, Walker 8,
0: descending 5000, descending 340, with Papa. Orange Liner 408, Tokyo Approach, runway 34 right, clear the VR, Lutus Tango arrival, descending maintain, flight level 150.
2: Runway 34 right, clear by Lutus Tango arrival, descending 5150, descending 408.
1: Good 866, any C control?
0: Good 866, did you know must be?
1: Normal C, great.
0: Air Hangok 322, turn right heading 1900, descending maintain 8000.
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1: Cancel speed restriction at Venus, range line 408.
2: Tokyo approach, airbeach 570, passing flight level 190, descending 150 by Gurup, with copied information, Papa.
0: Airbeach 570, Tokyo approach, now is 34 right, cleared of your stop, Tango arrival, descend to reach flight level 150 by Gurup.
2: Swamp Tango arrival for ILS Zulu runway 34 right, descend to reach flight level 150 by Gurup, Air Beach 570.

0: 9277, cancel altitude restriction, descend maintain 9000.
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0: 9877 fly heading 360 vector to Temis, maintain 9000.
1: Direct heading 360 vector to Venus, maintain 9000 meters. That's 9000 feet, Chinese 727.
2: Orange Liner 522,
0: descend to reach 11000 by Venus, cancel speed restrictions at Venus.
2: Descend to reach 11000 at Venus, cancel restriction, Venus, speed restriction, Orange Liner 522.
0: Liner Star 727, right heading 360, vector to Temis.
1: Heading 360, vector to Temis, Chinese 727.
0: Yeah, PC 352, Tokyo approach, runway 34 right, expect a restore, runway 34 right approach, clear the via, route as Tango arrival, maintain flight level 240.
3: Expect a restore, runway 34 right approach, clear via, route as Tango arrival, and maintain flight level 240, Airbus 352.
0: Yeah, PC 352, report passing altitude again.
3: Reading 258 now, Airbus 352.
0: Yeah, PC 352, Roger. Chinese Star 727, turn left heading 340, descend and maintain 8000.
1: Left heading 340, descend and maintain 8000 feet, Chinese 727.
0: Chinese Star 727, contact Tokyo radar 120.2.
1: 120.2, today, Chinese 727.
0: Today. Orange Liner 612, descend to reach 11000 by Venus, cancel. Cancel speed restrictions at Venus.
4: Orange Liner 612, descend and maintain 11000, cancel speed restrictions by Venus. Orange Liner 612.
0: Orange Liner 408, fly heading 360, vector to Temis, descend and maintain 6000.
2: Left heading 360 and maintain 6000 orange center 408.
0: Yeah, PC 352, clear the director Venus, descend and maintain flight level 150.
3: This is Venus, descend 150, heading 352.
0: Yeah, PC 570, descend and maintain 11000.
2: Descend and maintain 11000, APH 570.
0: Orange Liner 612, reduce speed to 250 knots.
4: 250 knots, Orange Liner 612.
0: Orange Liner 408, contact Tokyo Radar 120.2.
2: Tokyo Radar 1202, Orange Liner 408.
0: Orange Liner 522, cancel altitude restriction, descend and maintain 6000.
2: Cancel altitude restriction, descend and maintain 6000, Orange Liner 522.
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2: APH 570, request right turn 8160, due weather.
0: APH 570, fly heading 160, vector to Temis, descend and maintain 9000.
2: 8160, descend and maintain 9000, APH 570.
0: Orange Liner 522, fly heading 360, vector to Temis, maintain 6000.
2: Turn left heading 360 Orange, maintain 6000 Orange Liner 522.
0: Orange Liner 522, contact Tokyo Radar 120.2.
2: Tokyo Radar 120.2, Orange Liner 522.

0: APC 352 fly heading 040 vector 2 temis disenanamente 6 down.
1: Heading 040 descend 6 down to APC 352.
2: APC 570 not clear weather.
0: APC 570 roger turn right heading 180.
2: Right heading 180 APC 570.

0: Junior 1379 Tokyo Approach, expect RS2 runway 34 right approach, cleared via Ruta 35 arrival, descent to reach flight level 240, by Mama. Junior 1379, report passing altitude.Junior 1379, Raja, KNH, 29995, information, Papa. APC 352, reduce speed to 230 knots.
1: Reduce speed down, APC 352.

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1: Sunrise Link 220. Roger, heading 220, FH570.
2: Tokyo, control down FH102, pacing level 296, continuing level 240 by Mama.
0: NSC-102, Tokyo approach, expected Zulu runway 34 right approach, Columbia, Lutas Tango arrival.
2: Lutas Tango arrival, expect IELTS 34 right, Zulu arrival 90. 102.

0: APG 35 to the Sarah maintain 5000, clear for a Zulu runway 34 light approach.
1: Descend 5000, clear Zulu runway 34 light approach, APG 352.
0: APG 570, turn light ring 270.
2: Right, heading 270, APG 3570.
0: Dynasty 102, declare direct to Venus, the Sarah maintain flight level 150.
3: Descend maintain flight 150, Venus, Dynasty 102.
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0: On navigation, direct Temis, cleared Isle Sulu runway 34 right approach, Epeach 570.
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1: 118, decimal 35, APC-570, good day.
0: Okay. Air Junior 1379, decelerate 5004, left Zulu runway 34 right approach.
2: 5004, left Zulu runway 34 right approach, 1379.

0: Tokyo Bravo Sun, you are 9,627, descending into flight level 150.
1: 9,627, Tokyo approach, Raja, report altitude passing.
0: Now passing 170, 9,627.
1: 9,627, Raja, runway 34, right, and cross grip at flight level 150.
0: Runway 34, right, maintain flight level 150. Due to landing performance, we request runway 34, left for landing 10,627.
1: 9,367 Raja, revise runway 34 left, expect RS runway 34 left approach and QRB at swamp echo arrival.
0: Expect runway 34 left, LS arrival, swamp echo, 10,627. Thank you.

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0: Dynasty 102 this runway, 10-5000, clear for RS 2 runway, clear for right approach.
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0: Tokyo approach Engineer 205, direct to Greenwich descent level 150, passing level 168, incoming from cabin.
1: Engineer 205, Tokyo approach, expect the rest runway 34, left approach, Korea, slump, echo, arrival.
0: Inspector RS 34, left approach, slump, clear, slump, echo, arrival, Engineer 205.
1: Engineer 205, report out to the passing again.
0: Now passing clear level 165, Engineer 205.
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0: Cross grip at level 150, Engineer 205.
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0: Tokyo approach JAL 1175, to fly level 150, cross Korea, S fly level 150, passing fly level 160, information coming.
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0: Expect our runway 34 right, here the swamp, tango level, JAL 1175.
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Tokyo Control Room, Netflix, 858, Lyric Fireball, 2, 2, 2, 2, 2, 4, Fireball, 10, Lyric Fireball, 1, 5, 0, 5, 6.

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0: Foreign China 104, Lisa Maintain 1033, and no delay descent to DG 1033, due to traffic.
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1: Marcato 280, Disha maintain 13000.
0: 1 3000. Concession Tokyo approach 9 Kenneth 2996, Kenneth 2996.

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1: Descend to Venus, descend via star 11,000,
0: Parateo 501, descend of maintain 10,000.
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1: 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Descent passing Valor 310.
0: Thai Asia 234, Tokyo approach. Expect that is Zulu runway 34, right approach. Korobia, Lutas Tango level.
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0: Thai Asia 234, this runway 10, Flightville 150, cross Mammoth, after below Flightville 240.
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1: 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China 73, clear to be swamp Tango Rebel, runway 34 right.
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2: Descent 858. 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
1: Yes.
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0: Tokyo approach, Brazil 1103, testing flight level 1901, descending flight level 150, my police, formation Romeo.
1: GCR 1103, Tokyo approach, runway 34 right, clear the via, Swampu Tango arrival, cross grip at level 150.
0: Clear via Swampu Tango arrival, runway 34 right, descending approach Brazil 1103.
1: GCR 1103, cross grip at level 150.
0: Cross grip, flight level 150, Tokyo 1103.
1: Hi, Asia 264, contact Tokyo radar 120-12.
2: Tokyo radar 120-12, by Asia 234, good day, sir.
1: Good day.
3: Tokyo approach APH 526, leaving level 253, descending level 240 with Romeo.
1: APH 546, Tokyo approach, runway 34 right. Clear to be a route of Tango arrival.Flying heading 060, vector 2,
3: D-9. Runway 34 right, clear by route of Tango arrival, heading 060, APH 546.
1: APH 546, descend maintain flight level 150.
3: Descend maintain flight level 150, APH 546.

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0: Orange Liner 230, contact Tokyo Radar 120.2.
2: 120, this is Orange Liner 230.
0: Okay.
3: Tokyo Proceed, good afternoon, Sonoma 251. Proceeding, please maintaining flight level 150 with Romeo.
0: Sonoma 251, Tokyo approach, runway 34 right. Cleared via Swamp Tango River, maintain flight level 150.
3: Runway 134 right, clear Swamp Tango River, maintain flight level 150, Sonoma 251.
0: Nippon Cargo 101, descend portion cross torch at below 8,000, maintain 6,000.

0: Okay, good morning, Philippines. 428-7550-2-7701. And you have information, go for it.
1: Philippine 428, Tokyo approach, cleared via route of Tango arrival. Expect that is Zulu, runway 34, right approach.
0: Route of Tango arrival, and I expect island 34, Zulu, 34, right approach, Philippine 428.
1: 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Descend and maintain flight level 150.
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0: B42. Orange line now 500, fly heading 030, break path to Tim East, descend maintain 6000.
2: Heading 030, channel 6000, orange line now 500.
0: Sonoros 251, descend maintain 11000.
3: Descend maintain 11000, Sonoros 251.
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0: Orange liner 500, turn left heading 360.
2: Heading 360, orange liner 500.
0: Orange liner 500, contact Tokyo radar 120 decimal 2.
5: Please, you go meet the Romeo.
0: Double transmission pass on top. Orange liner 500, double transmission 120 decimal 2.
2: 1202,
0: Red Line 500. Eastern 609, Tokyo Approach, runway 34 right. Clear the BS, swamp tango arrival, cross grip, upside level 150.
6: Cross grip, fly 150, and clear BS, swamp tango arrival, right here on your 34 right, approach to the 609.
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0: 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Eastern J609er, descend, maintain 11,000.
2: Descend, maintain 11,000, Eastern J609er.
0: JCR 1103, turn right heading 200, vector 2 Timmy's, descend, maintain 9,000.
3: Right turn heading 200, descend and maintain 9,000, Jeju-Air 1103.
0: CP1 Tokyo approach runway 34 right, cleared via Lugura Tango arrival. After Bagra, descend and maintain 9,000.
4: CP1 out 34 right, Lugura Tango arrival. After Bagra, descend and maintain 9,000.

日本カゴ番号は We are planning daily runway inspection for runway 34 left. So expect truck mile about 50 miles from Gina.

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0: 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JCR 1103, contact Tokyo Radar 120.2.
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0: Philippine 428, sky heading 030, vector to Timmy's, release 02250 knots
1: at it. 030, vector for Timmy's course, Philippine
2: 428. Report to the terminal 243, approaching Kuri, descending to flight level 150, passing flight level 159.
0: Terminal 243, Tokyo approach, runway 34 right, clear VS 12 Tango arrival, maintain flight level 150.
2: Maintain heading 150, clear to expect to 34 right to stay again to 243.
0: Sonos 243, negative heading instruction, clear to be a swamp tango arrival, maintain flat level 150.
2: Swamp tango arrival, Sonos 243, stay again to 243.
3: Swamp tango, maintain level 150, Sonos 243, thank you.
0: Sonos 243 and confirm runway 34 right.
3: Runway 34 right, Sonos 243.
0: Sonos 251, fly heading 1900, vector to Timmy's, descend and maintain 7000.
4: Fly heading 1900, descend and maintain 7000, Sonos 251.
0: Philippine 4287, left heading 010, reduce 02230.
1: Left heading 010, reduce 02230.
0: Sonoros 243, descend and maintain 11,000.
2: Descend and maintain 11,000, Sonoros 243.
0: Philippine 428, descend and maintain 8,000.
5: Approach Eva 1-8-4, passing 254, descending 240 by Sonoros, we have
0: Roman. Eva 1-8-4, Tokyo approach, runway 34 right, clear the via Rutas, Tango, arrival, descend and maintain flat level 150.
5: Flight 150, route Tango arrival 34 right, Eva 1-8-4.
0: Philippine 428, contact radar 120-2.
1: 120-2.
0: Easter Jet 609, fly heading 160, vector to Timmy's, descend and maintain 9,000.
6: Heading 160, descend to 9,000, it's 609.
0: Sonoros 243, re-clear direct to Vixen.
2: Re-clear direct to Vixen, Sonoros 243.
0: Eva 184, re-clear direct to Venus, descend by a star 11,000.
5: Descend by a star 11,000, clear direct to Venus, Eva 184.

0: Foot approach, this is 1553, direct boarding, descending to 1505, good, and Romeo, passenger level 160.
1: This is 1553, Tokyo approach, runway 34 right, clear to be a 4番手 tango arrival, maintain flight level 150.
0: Roger, ILS-SF 34 right, 6番手 tango arrival, maintain flight level 150, this is 1553.
1: CP1 flying heading 270 vector to Temis, descend maintain 6000.
0: Flying 270, descend 6000, this is 1.
1: Formalos 251, descend maintain 6000, turn right heading 200.
2: Right heading 200, descend maintain 6000, Formalos 251.
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1: 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Lisa maintain 6000, Lisa 6090.
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0: Eastern 6090, increase rate of descent for short start.
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0: passenger arrival at Zulia Filter, runway 34 right, climb ice down 523.
1: East Sunset 609 uptown, right heading 210.
2: Right heading 210, East Sunset 609.
1: Somalos 243, flying heading 160 back to 10 East, maintain 9 uptown.
2: Right heading 160, maintain 9000, Somalos 243.
1: East Sunset 609, maintain speed of 250 knots.
2: Speed of 250 knots, East Sunset 609.
1: China
0: 523, we are ready for descent.
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0: China Eastern 523, my question, descend by your star 11 down.
1: China Eastern 11, China Eastern 523.
0: Eastern 6099, contact Tokyo Radar 120.2.
1: Tokyo Radar 120.2, you said 6099, good day.
0: Good day. GP1, contact Tokyo Radar 120.2.
1: GP1 120.2.
0: Good day. Honor 243, turn right heading 180.
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1: 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Clear the VS 12 Tango Live off. Expect Iris to Zulu 34 right approach.
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1: 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Honduras 243, turn right heading 220.
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2: 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Orange Liner 7300, Tokyo Approach, Runway 34 Height, Clear the VS 12 Tango Arrival, Cross Grip, Pass Level 150.
1: 34 Height, Clear VS 12 Tango Arrival, Grip 150, Orange Liner 7300.
2: Mongol Air 501, be clear direct of Dixon, Disarmament 10, 11 Tassan, QNH 2795.
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0: Orange line 7300 reclear direct to descent descent 9000 11000.
2: Direct to descent descent 11000 descent 9000.
0: EVA 184, contact Tokyo radar, 120-102.
1: Radar 1203, EVA 184, grey.
0: EVA 184, frequency 1182, grey.
1: 1182, EVA 184, grey.
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2: 120 decimal 2, JG 115, good day.
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3: This is on true, Skywalker A00, you can fly to the 240 by number.
0: Zavokan 800, Tokyo approach, runway 34 right. Expect that to Zulu 34 right dodge. Zavokan 800, clear to be a route as Tango arrival, descendment and Federal 1900.
3: Clear route as Tango arrival, descendment
0: 1900, Zavokan 800. Orange Liner 7300, reduce 0 to 230 knots and descendment 9000.
2: 230
0: knots, 9000, Orange Liner 7300. Mongolia 501, maintain speed of 230 or greater.
1: 230,
0: okay, it's up, hello, 501. Zavokan 800, Narita Information, Sierra is current, QNH
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0: Roger, we have Sierra 29905, copy, Zavokan 800. 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

0: Long Ray 5-0-1, Lizuma Navigation, Direct Otemis, Maintain 5,000 Otemis, Clear Place, Zulu, Runway 34 Right Approach.
1: Select time is clear dice, approach runway 34 right, Mongolo. 501.
2: Tokyo approach, good day, Tokyo 08, heavy approach, level 1.0 by bullet.
0: Direct Katari 808, Tokyo approach, expect that is Zulu, runway 34 right approach, clear the via, Suvantu Tango Rival.
2: Expecting island Zulu 34 right via front Tango Rival, Katari 808.
0: Long Ray 501, Regis speed 2190 knots.
1: Speed 1900 knots, Mogoro. 501.
0: Orange Liner 7300, turn right, heading 210, Regis speed 2210 knots.
3: Heading 210, 210
0: knots, Orange Liner 7300. Katari 808, Narita Information, Sierra Escalade, Narita QNH 2795.
2: 2995, and still on board, Katari 808, thank you.
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1: China 640 Tokyo approach, runway 34 right, expect direct switch, runway 34 right approach, clear to your route, 3 go right out.
0: Expect direct switch, runway 34 right approach, clear for route, 3 go arrival, going right 640.
1: Taokai 200, re-clear direct to semi.Taokai 00, re-clear direct to Temi.
2: The Temi is Taokai 800.
0: Approach Orange Line 640, you get left hand heading 050, excuse me.
1: Orange Line 640, left hand heading 050, descend maintain flight level 200.
0: Left hand heading 050, descend maintain flight level 200, Orange Line 640.
1: Taokai 00, descend maintain 5000, maintain 5000 until semi square for exit, runway 34 right approach.
2: Descend 5000, maintain 5000 until semi square approach, runway 34 right, Taokai 800.
1: Orange line 7300, contact tower, 1Y35.
3: 1Y35, now with 190 degrees 15, no, Orange line
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0: Approach your orange line at 640, clear weather.
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1: 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Try heading 050, Vexas,
0: heading 050, orange line at 640.

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1: 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Tokyo approach, November 1966 Hotel, heading 150,000 to Sierra.
0: November 1966 Hotel, Tokyo approach, runway 34 right, expires Zulu, runway 34 right approach, flight heading 070.
1: Heading 070, November 1966 Hotel.
0: November 1966 Hotel, expect Zulu, runway 34 right approach.
1: Expecting ILS Zulu, runway 34 right approach, November 1966 Hotel.

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1: this is maintain 9000. This is maintain 9000, Orange Rhino 640.
0: November 1966 Hotel, rhythm on navigation, direct to Temis.
2: Direct to Temis, November 1966 Hotel.
0: Airline 8101, this is to maintain 11000.
3: This is to maintain 11000, turn down to the 8101.
2: For adjusted in Cafe 526, descending to level 246.
0: Cafe 526, okay, approach runway 34 right. Expect direct good, runway 34 right approach. Via Ruta, Tango arrival.
2: Cancel arrival 34 right, I will still approach Cafe 526.
0: Cafe 526, Ruta, Tango arrival.
2: Let's take your arrival, Cafe 526.
0: November 1966, Hotel, descend maintain 5000, maintain 5000 through 10 kilohertz good, runway 34 right approach.
2: Send 5000, maintain 5000 to 10 is clear for Airless Zulu, runway 34 right approach, November 1966 Hotel.
0: Tower 8000, contact Narita Tower, 18035.
4: 18035, Tower Kerr, age is a great.
0: Okay. Send 526, clear direct of Venus, descend maintain flight 150.
2: F1 5 0, checking Venus, Cafe
0: 526. 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
4: Tokyo approach, Starwalk 314, level 332, descend level 24600, Mama, information tango.
0: Starwalk 314, Tokyo approach, number 34, right, expect Iris included, from

0: 34 right approach, clear to the Delta, Tango right out.
1: Level Ruta Tango arrival, IOG Zulu, 24 right, stay, runway 24 right, Starwater, 24.
0: Cafe 526, right heading 010, vector 2, semi, Eastern maintain, 10,000.
2: West SB heading will still 10, Cafe 526.

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0: Tokyo approach today can be 8090
1: and 5340 require 34 left clear performance. MS-09, Roger, fire performance number 34 left, expect IRS number 34 left approach, clear to your Lutas Tango arrival.
0: When we send arrival, IRS number 34 left,
1: Tower 314, clear direct to Venus, diesel maintain flight level 150.
2: Diesel level 150, direct to Venus, now work successful.
1: Captain 526, prism navigation direct to Temis, diesel maintain 5000, maintain 5000 to Temis, clear for rest, good, runway 34 right approach.
0: Direct Temis, let me take 5000, and let me take 5000 to the established approach, clear for the RS 234 right carry, 5000.
1: MS-09, diesel maintain flight level 150.
0: Diesel maintain flight level 150.

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0: China 7A101 localizer runway 34 left.
1: China 7A101 localizer contact Narita Tower 118.2.
0: 182, China 7A101 today.
1: Today. Charmin Intro 9 now, reaching a direct of Vina.
2: Narita approach China speed 100 heavy. China speed level 280 to 240 by Tower. Reaching for main stage schedule.
1: China speed 100 Tokyo approach, runway 34 right. Expect RF Zulu, runway 34 right approach. Clear via 2-3 arrival.
2: Zulu Tango arrival, RS runway, RS Zulu runway 34 right approach, China speed 100.
1: Tower 314, descend maintain 11,000.
3: Descend maintain 11,000, Tower 214, change plan 995.
1: A found can make 299995,
3: change 2995, Tower 214.

0: Sofia approach, Eva 1LX heavy, konnichiwa, passing Palo 294, this is Palo 243, by Mama Sierra Tango.
1: Eva 198, Tokyo approach, runway 34 right, expect Iris Blue, runway 34 right approach, Sierra Delta Tango arrival.
0: Clear Sierra Tango arrival, expect Iris 34, Sierra 234 right, Eva 1LX.

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1: Okay.
2: Tokyo approach Konnichiwa, Silver 901, heavy, descending to my level 240 to reach 5 miles.
1: Request 901, Tokyo approach, runway 34 right, expect direct student, runway 34 right approach. Yes,
2: yeah, Ruta, Tango, Arrival. Ruta, Tango, RLS, Zulu, 34, Arrival. For Silver 901. 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
3: Maintain 1000, Kame 809.

0: Tokyo Post, November 805, Tango Mike 165, descending across Westville at flight level 150.
1: November 805, Tango Mike, Tokyo Approach, runway 34, right. Expect direct through, runway 34, right approach. Clear, clear, Tupok, Tango arrival.
0: Okay, Tupok, Tango arrival. We'll expect the ILS 34, right. ILS Zulu 34, right, 805, Tango Mike.
1: Runway 809, Victoria direct talk. 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
0: Central Venus restriction, descend 11,000 feet, Dynasty 100.
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1: 314,
2: maintain 5000, maintain 5000 to the Emmy Sky Flight Red Spirit, number 34, right number 8. Maintain 5000, maintain 5000 until 10, clear for Alpha Zulu, runway 34 right approach, so we'll catch you on board.

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0: All stations of the approach, I'm Martinez, parallel islands and approach to runway 34 left and right, I'm in progress. Metro Niner, this maintain 4,000. Cross 5 miles before Gina at 4,000. Cleared for RS runway 34 left approach.
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0: from Gina and 34 left
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0: 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Request 901
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1: 11-2-7-8-0-9, good day.
0: Good day.
1: Good afternoon, Tokyo approach, Air Japan 802, leaving 289, descending 5-0-2-4-0-5-0, and in this final, we're just going to take runway 3-4 left to do performance.
0: S-802 Tokyo Approach, Roger, for your performance, runway 34 left, expect ILS runway 34 left approach, clear, clear, route bus Tango arrival.
1: This is Tango arrival, runway, expect runway 34 left, and the

0: November 805 Tango Mike, fly heading 250 Vector 2, descend maintain 6000.
1: Heading 250, descend maintain 6000, 805, Tango Mike.
0: Eta 198, descend maintain 5000, maintain 5000 to the Timmy Square for Zulu, runway 34 right approach.
2: This is 5000 to TMS, request to Route 34 approach, EVA 198.
0: Request 901, clear direct to TMS, descend maintain 5000. Maintain 5000 to TMS, clear for Zulu, runway 34 right approach.
3: Direct to TMS, descend 5000 to the island approach, runway 34 right, request 901.
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5: Talk approach at pitch 572, passing 171-150 by good evening, probation, Tango.
0: Yeah, PC 572, talk approach, number 34 right, expect direct good, number 34 right approach, yeah, Swamp, Tango arrival.
5: Island Zulu 34 right approach, Swamp Tango arrival at pitch 572.

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1: Descend and maintain 1,000, and the Baron Zulu.
2: Only point 20, declare direct to Venus, descend and maintain flight level 150.
3: 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Descend and maintain 150, Alpha 120.

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0: 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Japan Eastern 90, clear, clear, Lutas Tango arrival, runway 34 right.
2: Roger, Lutas Tango, runway 34 right, Romeo, Japan Eastern 90.
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0: 574フランヒリング180ベスター2セミスメンテン11000
1: Hi, heading 180 and descend 11000, German Cargo 594, heavy.
2: Nothing 260, descending 240, information 84.
0: Delta Station, ready, Philippine 434, Tokyo approach, caravan, your route as Tango arrival, expect us to Zulu 34 right approach.
2: Lead by route as Tango arrival, expect either Zulu 34 right approach, request lower Philippine 434.
0: Philippine 434, now disarmament, arrival 150.German Cargo 594, Resettle Maintain 6000.
1: Descent Maintain 6000, German Cargo 594.
0: Philippine 434, Re-clear Drift of Venus.
2: Re-clear Direct Venus, Philippine 434.
3: Tokyo Approach, Airport 42, I'm leaving for the World 599, information on uniform.
0: Airport 542, Tokyo Approach, Caravan, Yaru, Koshin, Supok, Tango, Arriver, Expect Stars, Zulu, 34, Right Approach.
3: Supok, Tango, Arriver, Expect Stars, Zulu, 34.I just do it now and see for like a plus 24 and 42.
2: And do you have to confirm it in 240?
0: Sorry, this is the
2: phone.
0: Only 542 and this is under maintain 11000. Only 542 and this is under maintain 11000.
3: This is 11000, only 542.
0: And Japan 87900, contact to radar 120.02.
4: Roger, radar
0: 100, Japan 87900
4: today.
0: Marine 872,
3: re-clear this. 5, leading 5-0-5, descending 5-0-5-0 with uniform.
0: Yes, standby, Roger. Marine 2872, re-clear direct to Venus. Descender maintain, arrival 150.
2: Descend maintain 150, direct Venus, Marine 872.
0: Japan 55, Tokyo approach, caravan, your Supok Tango arrival. Express status, Zulu 34, light approach.
3: Fox, Tango, whatever, IS 034, I define the flight.
0: Approach Rodriguez, QNH2, Nara, Nara, Poo, QNH2, Nara, Nara, Poo. Only 542, fly heading 280, Vesta 2, Temis, Mentor, 11000.
3: Heading 200, 11000, correspond 842.
0: Philippine 434, disarmament, 11000.
2: Fred maintains 11000, Philippine 434.
0: JPN 55, front heading 270, Vesta 2, Temis, descender maintain 11000.
3: Heading 270, descender 11000, Japan 55.
0: JMK 594, reduce speed 2309.
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0: Philippine 434, re-clear direct to peaks.
2: Re-clear direct to peaks, Philippine 434.
0: Marine 72, re-clear direct to peaks.
2: To peaks, Marine 872.
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2: 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See again, Marine 872.
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0: JMK 594, contact radar 120.2.
1: 120.2, German Cargo 594.
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2: You approach 1604, descend passing flight level 297, descend flight level 240.
0: Evolution of system 4, Tokyo approach, carried by your route as Tango arrival, expectors Zulu 34, right approach.
2: Zulu Tango arrival, ISR-24, right Zulu, approach point 604.
1: Zulu Beam 434, approaching 11000.
0: Zulu Beam 434, now fly heading 020, Vector 2, Temis 2, Determin 10, 9000.
1: Heading 020, Temis 3, 9000, Zulu Beam 434.
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2: Instrument 2, level 150.
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2: Heading 030, Discernment 10, 11000, Marine 2, Instrument
0: 2. Only point 42, and counter heading 270.
1: Left for 270, only point 42.
0: VDP 434, reduce speed to 250 knots.
1: Reduce 250 knots for the beam 434.
0: VDP 434, contact Olera 120, Deshimaru 2.
1: Radar 120, 2 today for the beam 434.
0: Leave.
1: Approach the final 55 request by heading to 260 with the weather.
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2: Tokyo Approach TP23, reading
0: 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TP23, Tokyo Approach, Caravan, Yasuko, Tango, Arriver, Expect Cyrus, Zulu, Runway 34,
2: Light Approach. TP23, request landing Runway 34, Left, due to Transformers.
0: And TP23, demand Caravan, Yasuko, Echo, Arriver, and Runway 34, Left.
2: GP23, thank you. Cleared by Scope Echo, arrival runway, ILS runway 34L.
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3: United 83,
0: out of 330, cross United 83, approach, care by Yaruta, Tango, radar, expect our Zulu 34 right approach.
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1: Track Venus level 200, United 79
2: is with you out of 250 descending to cross,
0: United 79, Tokyo Approach, care by your Superwalk Tango Arrival, expect Alice Zulu 34 Light Approach.
2: Okay, Superwalk Tango for
0: the
2: Zulu 34 Right, United 79.

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0: APC 5-7-4, Tokyo approach, caravan, yes, 1-2-Tango arrival, and expect Iris Zulu 3-4 light approach.
2: 1-Tango, Iris Zulu 3-4 light, 5-7-4.
0: Approach, roll against QNS 2-9-9-4, QNS 2-9-9-4. Japania 754, re-clear direct peaks.
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4: Tokyo China 90097, descend to flight level 240, passing flight level 321.
0: Yeah, China 9297, Tokyo approach, caravan, your route as Tango arrival, expect Iris Zulu 34 light approach.
4: Expect route as Tango arrival, Iris approach Zulu, runway 34 right, yeah, China 9297.

0: United 838, descend airman 10, 11000. United 106 Tokyo approach, care by Ryugura Tango arrival, expect status Zulu 34 light approach. United 838, recreate direct peaks.
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3: Direct peaks, Airbeat 574.
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2: 6000, maintain 250 knots, repeat 574.
3: Tokyo approach to Nippon 884, descending fly level 245 to fly level 240 by 193,
1: 6000. Yeah, orbit 34, Tokyo approach, care by your route and Tango arrival runway 34, right up.
3: Clear to Lusa Tango arrival, runway 34, right, or Nippon 834.
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4: Vesta heading 030, maintain 12000. 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
2: Tokyo approach, QA, afternoon, flight Level Juliet, descend to Flight Level 240, approach, only Pan.
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1: 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United 33, descender 1000.
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3: Descend maintain 6000, clear in 8551.
1: United 1062, now fly heading 300, west side to Temis, maintain 11000.
3: Heading 300, maintain 11000, United
1: 196. Bravo 650 Juliet, now we clear direct to Venus, descender maintain, radar 150.
2: Distract to Venus, descend to level 150 plus, Juliet.
1: 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Coron 8551, re-clear direct to Elga.
3: Re-clear direct Elga, Coron 8551.
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0: 250 Blasters, Juliet. AMA 62, descend Delta 1050.
5: 305, send to cross. Papa's at flight level 240, information. Victor.
0: Yes, stand by, ready to AMA 862, descend Delta
4: 1050.
0: AP 528, Tokyo approach, car by Yaduta, Tango, arrive at, and expect status Zulu, 34, light approach.
5: Cruise is Tango and expect Islas Zulu runway 34 right at beach 528.
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0: 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Over the contact first, Xiamia 815, Tokyo approach, runway 34, right, clear via Lutas Tango level. Xiamia 815,
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2: United 3, speed to 230 knots, United 3-2.
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5: Okay, we're looking at one of the TCAS 7.

Eastern West 1-1-2-3-9-8.

0: 746, leading flight of 250, descent 240, repeat that.
1: Japania 746, Tokyo approach, runway 34, right, clear to be a route of Tango arrival, descent 11, flight level 150.
0: Japania 746, runway 34, right, route of Tango arrival, mission flight level 150.
1: Seekers 3761, release C2, 230 knots arrest, contact Tokyo radar, 120 decimal 2.
2: Seekers
1: 3761, 230 knots arrest.
3: ...170 or better to 70 ME, United 7. 118 decimal 2, United 7.
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1: 81, 6, 5, 5, 5, 5, 5, 5, 5, 5, 5, 5, 5, 5, 5, 5, 5, 5, 5, 5, 5, 5, 5, 5, 5, 5, 5, 5, 5, 5, 5, 5, 5, 5, 5, 5, 5, 5, 5, 5, 5, 5, 5, 5, 5, 5, 5, 5, 5, 5, 5, 5, 5, 5, 5, 5, 5, 5, 5, 5, 5, 5, 5, 5, 5, 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
1: Echo about except number 34 left, VT for this. Abroad good afternoon, descend 934, descend flight level 240 by Mama, we have information with you.
0: Letogen 934,
1: descend flight level 200 United 32. Clear route left, Tango arrival, runway 34 right, descend flight level 150, descend 934.
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1: 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Tokyo Radar, 97-190 descending to flight level 150 by Magla, information Victor with request.
2: 98-37,
1: request runway 34 left for performance.
2: 98-37,
1: I expect the ILS 34 left approach via the Lubla Echo arrival, United 837.
3: Runway 24 right,
4: request 170 due to buffer mouth, with fair wind operation now.
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1: We'll maintain 170 knots until 70 in the air, Canada 3.
0: Right 240, United 32.
2: So, Gapo, Japan, Excel 2, leaving 5 2 8 5 4 2 4 0 0 0 0 0 0 0 0 0
3: Japan
2: Air Delta 234, right. Clear the via Delta 3 arrival. This is runway 10, flight elevator 150. Runway 34, clear the via Delta 3 arrival. 10 flight elevator 150, Japan Air Delta 2.

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0: All Nippon 012, Tokyo approach. Expect a race Zulu, runway 34, right approach. Clear to be a route as Tango arrival.
1: Expect 34, right, Zulu approach. Clear to route as Tango arrival. All Nippon
0: 81. Continue 68, contact Tokyo radar. 120,
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0: already point 06, expect to comply Venus order restriction.
2: Direct to Gina, cleared. ILS 34 left approach, maintain 170 knots, United 32.
1: 3467, 6000. 6000, 3467.

0: 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Before the...
1: 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That's 1 meter.
0: 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Release the two. 250 knots.
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0: Japan 802, Lilius D2, 2500 knots.
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0: 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All Nippon 494, Tokyo approach, runway 34 right, clear via route as Tango Live, additional maintain flight level 150.
5: Runway 34 right, clear via route as Tango Live, additional maintain level 150, Nippon
1: 494.
0: All Nippon 806, contact Tokyo radar, 120, decimal 2.
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2: 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
4: 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902, 902, 902, 902, 902, 902, 902, 902, 902, 902, 902, 902, 902, 902, 902, 902, 902, 902, 902, 902, 902, 902, 902, 902, 902, 902, 902, 902, 902, 902, 902, 902, 902, 902, 902, 902, 902, 902, 902, 902, 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
4: Approach Korean 711, now clear of weather.
5: 711,
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2: 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Onipon
5: 2154, heading to the right hand side, give it some to
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4: Lijuman Navigation Direct, Elga descent 4000 by Elga clear the iris 34 left of Putikoran 711.
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0: Tokyo approach 2055, World approach 2, level 150, we had entering. Brandon 551, Tokyo approach, expect guidance to the summit, 2,500. Expect Irish runway 34 at approach, 2055, due to performance, request runway 34 left. Brandon 551, expect guidance to the summit, 2,500, we'll get a swamp to echo arrival. Clear the swamp for echo arrival, and expect Irish 34 left, 2055, thank you.
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0: Tokyo Approach, United 143, 220 for 15,000 at Lesbo and the Edwards.
1: Tokyo Approach, English on X-ray, Ganesh 299-95. Expect to altitude 24
0: right. United 995 will get X-ray and 34 right, United 143.
1: United 143, Kiyagi at Sukhok, the Tango Dragon, the
0: Okay, we're clear to the Supac Tango and sit down to Supa at 9000 United at 143.
1: United 143,
0: I'm sorry, say that again for United 143.
1: United 143, descend
0: via the Well, descend via the star 9000 United 143.
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4: Korean Air Force 5, 4 5 5 5 5 5 5 5 5 5 5 5 5 5 5 5 5 5 5 5 5 5 5 5 5 5 5 5 5 5 5 5 5 5 5 5 5 5 5 5 5 5 5 5 5 5 5 5 5 5 5 5 5 5 5 5 5 5 5 5 5 5 5 5 5 5 5 5 5 5 5 5 5 5 5 5 5 5 5 5 5 5 5 5 5 5 5 5 5 5 5 5 5 5 5 5 5 5 5 5 5 5 5 5 5 5 5 5 5 5 5 5 5 5 5 5 5 5 5 5 5 5 5 5 5 5 5 5 5 5 5 5 5 5 5 5 5 5 5 5 5 5 5 5 5 5 5 5 5 5 5 5 5 5 5 5 5 5 5 5 5 5 5 5 5 5 5 5 5 5 5 5 5 5 5 5 5 5 5 5 5 5 5 5
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3: Orange Rhino 334, make your direct to Venus. Is that a main tank and a level 200?
4: DJ Venus, 10-5 rules. 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
1: Nation number to the contact tower 1-8-2 green at 711. 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
2: hearing a 551,
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2: direct here, what about it? 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
0: 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And from Gina, confirm clear the ILS 34 left approach.
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2: Contact radar 120, 120, 120, 120, 120, 120, 120, 120, 120, 120, 120, 120, 120, 120, 120, 120, 120, 120, 120, 120, 120, 120, 120, 120, 120, 120, 120, 120, 120, 120, 120, 120, 120, 120, 120, 120, 120, 120, 120, 120, 120, 120, 120, 120, 120, 120, 120, 120, 120, 120, 120, 120, 120, 120, 120, 120, 120, 120, 120, 120, 120, 120, 120, 120, 120, 120, 120, 120, 120, 120, 120, 120, 120, 120, 120, 120, 120, 120, 120, 120, 120, 120, 120, 120, 120, 120, 120, 120, 120, 120, 120, 120, 120, 120, 120, 120, 120, 120, 120, 120, 120, 120, 120, 120, 120, 120, 120, 120, 120, 120, 120, 120, 120, 120, 120, 120, 120, 120, 120, 120, 120, 120, 120, 120, Cross is on fire to change at 4000, clear 9L34 left, approach County 206.
3: On into the 6, confirm again, 10 miles to Agena at 4000.
2: 10 miles short of Agena at 4000, County 206.
4: Tokyo approach, Africa 735, heavy passing flyway 160, flyway 150 by Kurit, Nicholas Express.
5: Airframe 735, Tokyo approach, information on Yankee, Delta Kanesh 2996,
4: runway 34 right. Kanesh 2996, runway 234 right, Africa 735.
5: Airframe 735, clear via swamp to Tango, arrival, maintain flight over 1, 5 minutes.
4: Clear, swamp to Tango, arrival, maintain flight over
0: 735.
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8: 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Tokyo approach, Japan Air 712, approaching 24-0.
0: Japan Air 712, Tokyo approach, expect to restore runway 34 right, approach to the Ruta, Tango level.
4: Expect to
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206, 206, 206, 206, 206, 206, 206, 206, 206, 206, 206, 206, 206, 206, 206, 206, 206, 206, 206, 206, 206, 206, 206, 206, 206, 206, 206, 206, 206, 206, 206, 206, 206, 206, 206, 206, 206, 206, 206, 206, 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206, 206, 206, 206, 206, 206,

0: Yeah, Bosch Thai 670, good afternoon. This is Paribas 240, the Lake Mama.
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3: Cathay 520.

0: Tokyo approach RP652, leaving flyway 188, same flyway 150 by grip. We have excellent.
1: RP652 from Katoz, number 34 right,
2: Tango arrival,
0: maintain flight level 150, RP652.
1: Japan 1 0 0 0 0 0 0 0 0 0 0 0 0 0 0 0 0 0 0 0 0 0 0 0 0 0 0 0 0 0 0 0 0 0 0 0 0 0 0 0 0 0 0 0 0 0 0 0 0 0 0 0 0 0 0 0 0 0 0 0 0 0 0 0 0 0 0 0 0 0 0 0 0 0 0 0 0 0 0 0 0 0 0 0 0 0 0 0 0 0 0 0 0 0 0 0 0 0 0 0 0 0 0 0 0 0 0 0 0 0 0 0 0 0 0 0 0 0 0 0 0 0 0 0 0 0 0 0 0 0 0 0 0 0 0 0 0 0 0 0 0 0 0 0 0 0 0 0 0 0 0 0 0 0 0 0 0 0 0 0 0 0 0 0 0 0 0 0 0 0 0 0 0 0 0 0 0 0 0 0 0 0 0 0 0 0 0 0

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2: Happy 626, driving 330, Vector 2 Elgar, lift and maintain 5000.
3: Left heading 330, descend and maintain 5000. Happy 626.
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2: Tokyo Bridge, 21 Hong Kong Shuttle 870, passing flight level 274 for flight level 240 by Mama. We got information Yankee.
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0: Japan Air 408, it is 2250 North Korea.
1: It is 250 over this, Japan Air 408.
0: Japan Air
2: 203,
3: it's coming in. Japan Air 7000, it's 223.
4: What is your activity?
5: I'm going to approach on the phone. I'm going to approach on the phone. 203,
0: I'm going to approach on the phone. 145, I'm going to approach on the phone. Expect ILS 345 approach. Set the approach on the phone.
6: Runway 34 left,
7: clear by
6: Echo arrival.
7: Maybe just speak 250 knots and descend flight level 150 Hong Kong Charter 870.
8: Approach time 670 Boeing
1: 150. This is 220 Japan Air 408.
0: 3000.
9: Maybe speed of 220 RP 652.
0: Japan Air 408, contact control radar 120, 8 0 8 0 8 0 8 0 8 0 8 0 8 0 8 0 8 0 8 0 8 0 8 0 8 0 8 0 8 0 8 0 8 0 8 0 8 0 8 0 8 0 8 0 8 0 8 0 8 0 8 0 8 0 8 0 8 0 8 0 8 0 8 0 8 0 8 0 8 0 8 0 8 0 8 0 8 0 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

0: 那个210呢，请你L2230。
1: Tokyo Approach, East Side 607, Tiger Grip, descending to flight level 150 by Grip, you have a clear.
2: East Side 607, Tokyo Approach, runway 34 right, clear
1: to be at 1-3-4 level, maintain flight level 150. Runway 34 right, clear to be at 1-4-10 arrival, maintain flight level 150, East Side 607.
3: Alright, then 426, you're gonna make the inflatable 150. 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
1: 150, then 426. 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
2: Japan Airport Right, contact Tokyo Radar 120 です。Distance 607, reducing speed to 230 の descend, descend to maintain 11000.
1: Reducing speed to 230 の descend, maintain 11000, Distance 607. Tokyo Approach, High 616, good afternoon. Whiskey received, descend to 8000 by Aqua.
2: High 616, Tokyo Approach, Aqua. All stations, Tokyo Approach, information, Yankee, keep current, Narita Connect, 299, right now.
1: Clear direct to half, descend to reach half by 4000, cleared ILS 34 left, airspeed 626.
2: Airspeed 656, contact Tokyo radar 120, descend to. Airspeed 656, contact Tokyo radar 120, descend to.
1: 1202, airspeed 652.
0: Airspeed 230 knots on ground control 870.
2: Linear 223, we can direct to Elgar, descend to reach 4000 by Elgar, Contact Tokyo
0: 870, request to cancel the altitude restriction over here.
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3: Contact Tokyo 870, cancel Venus all restrictions.
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1: Approach China 67 leading pressure 1 8 9 10 1 5 0
0: Morning home, type to make it to Elga, defense to reach 4000 by Elga, cleared for air standard, before it stops.
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3: type,
4: Japania 17 Fairbear Super Tango Arrival Cross Westport at level 150.
3: Japan 17 Fairbear Super Tango Arrival Cross Westport at level 150 at level 150 2996
4: Original 426 contact Tokyo radar 120.2
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0: はい、センター X 2回線 X2 コートのベクター中、エルバー、S7 2点、ハイブサーバー。
1: Send you back down 3 and send you another LSC for left side. Six three control heading T4. Yeah,
2: LSC. Six three control.
0: Six three control. Radar vector Edgar.
1: Six three heading 340 radar vector. Send back down 3 side 676.
2: Approach 517. This is the race speed of 300 knots to 1. Due to power 1.
3: Say again.
2: Japan
3: at 67.
2: Japan 17, this is race speed of 300 knots to RS due to power 1.
1: Japan
2: 17,
3: weather
2: 300 knots to RS.
3: Japan 67, contact Tokyo radar 120, small 2.
2: 1202, Japan 67.

0: Calling from after Helga Vigadelso, Gina, Cross, Helga, Motorzan, and then for Iris Campbell.
1: After Helga,
2: Vigadelso, Gina, Cross,

0: Elgar 4000, clear Iris runway 34, left approach 145.
1: Hi, 76, left approach 31, left approach 31, 0376.

0: Okay, approach Japan at 7805, leaving part of 1804, 150 by Basel, I'm in Western Yankee.
1: Japan 7805, Tokyo approach, expect our student, number 34, right approach, KBL, Lubra, Tango level.
0: Expect our student, number 34, right approach, KBL, Lubra, Tango level, Japan 7805.
2: Tokyo, hello, Air Canada, Niner Heavy, at a flight level 205, descending to 150.
1: Japan 9 at Tokyo approach.
2: Plus also for 34 left ILS Air Canada Niner.
1: Japania 17 contact for Tokyo radar 120.2.
3: Japania 17 1202. Good day.
1: All stations Tokyo approach. Information Zulu now current night degree 29996. Night degree 29996. Air Canada Niner, descend via start 9000.
2: Descend via the start 9000, Air Canada Niner.
4: Tokyo Bird Center, Super 7, passing 1602, fly 150 by Kuri, directly.
1: Follow 257 Tokyo approach, expect that it's good, runway 34 right approach, via Swamp Tango level.
4: Swamp Tango level, expect that it's good, runway 34 right, descend via Super 7.

0: Americana
1: 99, descend via SAR to 6000. Descend via the SAR to 6000, Americana 99.
0: Japan SMA 5, descend to maintain 13000.
2: Descend to 13000, Japan SMA 5. Sonos
0: 257, descend to maintain 11000.
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2: Uniform 5 on the Kanikawa, 118.
3: 118.2, Uniform 5.
1: Just to confirm, is it direct to Corgi now for Air Canada Niner or just the crossing altitude?
0: Japan Niner, direct to Corgi, then cross Corgi 6000.
1: Okay, direct Corgi, then cross Corgi at 6000 Air Canada Niner.
0: Japan SMA 5,
1: Japan SMA 1-1000. Japan SMA 1-1000, Japan SMA 5.

0: Shepard Alaska 8623 with information Zulu, heading out of flight level 17.2 for flight level 150.
1: Space is Lisa Shepard, expect that it's Zulu, number 3 from right approach, Sabia 4, Tango level.
0: Full cost Tango arrival for Alaska 8623.
1: Space is Lisa, confirm, expect that it's Zulu, number 3 from right approach.
0: Expecting ILS Zulu.
1: Japan
2: 7-5, Japan 7-9000. Japan 7-9000, Japan 7-5.

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1: Okay, Director Elgar, said Gina, cross Elgar at 4000, clear the ILS 34 left, Air Canada Niner.
0: I'd like to see this time, yes, not 9000. Send me the same,
2: yes,
0: start,
2: I'd like to...Thank you.

0: Carolina, contact Tokyo, radar 120.2.
1: What's 20.2 Air Canada 9, good day.

0: 257
1: Okay, just see this on maintain 6000. Alaska 823, just on maintain 6000. Alaska 823, just on maintain 6000.
2: 6000. Tokyo Press, afternoon time at 104, passing 306 descent.

0: 0 approaching Mamas. We have information problem.
1: Galaxy 104, Tokyo approach, runway 34 right, clear via Ruta, Tango arrival.
0: Runway 34 right, clear, take, Ruta, Tango arrival, Dynasty 104, thank you.
1: Solo 257, turn right heading 210, descend on maintain 6000.
2: Heading 210, 6000, Solo 257.

0: Tokyo approach the Panel 57, maybe 192, descend 150 with Alpha.
1: Stand by, Breakback, Alaska, ACS3, sign heading 240, Alaska, 210. 240 on the heading, Alaska, ACS3. ACS3, 210. Alaska, ACS3, maintain presence speed, 220 knots. 220 knots on the speed, heading 240, Alaska, 230. Japan 57 Tokyo approach, expect Iris Zulu, runway 34 right approach, clear via Spock, Tango arrival.
0: Expect Iris Zulu, 34 right, clear via Spock, Tango arrival, Japan 57.
1: Alaska ACS3, turn right heading 260, maintain 6000.
2: Heading 260, maintain 6000, after
1: Japania 57, Lithuania, direct Sofia, cancel Sofia, all rejections.
0: Direct Sofia, cancel all Sofia requests on Japania 57.
1: Alaska ACS3, contact Tokyo radar, 120.2.
2: 120.2,
1: Alaska ACS3. NSC 104, Lithuania, direct Venus, descend maintain, flyable 150.
3: Captain Zara Vina, descend maintain level 150, Dynasty 104.
1: Japania 57, descend maintain 6000.
0: Descend maintain 6000, Japania 57.
4: Tokyo approach Japania 7, this is flight 201, descend 1505, let's go, descend maintain Bravo.
1: Japania 7, Tokyo approach, runway 34 right, heavy at 2 fork, 10 go, level.
4: 34 left.

0: Tokyo Approach FH576, passing level 190, descending 150 by Guru, information Alpha.
1: FH576 Tokyo Approach, information Bravo, 998,
0: 299
1: on 97, expect
0: that it's
1: runway
0: 34 right approach. Roger, 299 on 7, we'll get Bravo and expect runway
1: 34 right, FH576. Galaxy 104, clear, direct to Tyler.
2: Galaxy Tyler, Galaxy 104, thank you.
1: FH576, Sambia Slam Tango arrival. Descend to reach level 150 by grid.
0: FH576, sorry, say again.
1: FH576, Sambia Slam Tango arrival. Descend to reach level 150 by grid.
0: Send to reach level 150 by grid and clear Slam Tango arrival. FH576.
1: 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Cancel Sofia restriction.
2: Dynasty 104,
1: declare direct to
2: Temis, descend 100,000. Direct to Temis, descend 100,000,
3: Dynasty 104. Okay, approximately 3394, good afternoon, descending 0240, direct Mama.
1: Dynasty 904, Tokyo approach, runway 34 right, clear the route of Tango level.
3: Runway 34 right, clear route of Tango level, 3394.

Descend 5000, maintain 5000 until time is clear at Zulu runway 34 right approach, Dynasty 104.

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0: Japan 57, Recruit Direct 10 East, maintain 5000 till 10 East, clear the flight Zulu, runway 34 right approach.
1: Direct 10 East, 5000 till 10 East, clear for NS Zulu 34 right, Japan 57.
2: FH 576, request heading 175, G weather.
0: FH 576, fly heading 175.
2: Fly heading 175, thank you, FH 576.
3: Tokyo approach, Giant 7143, Z of 200, descend left for 150 extra.
0: Giant 7143, Tokyo approach, information Bravo, Narita QNHQ 99997, expect an Suzuru, runway 34 right approach.
3: Expect Island Zulu 34 right, Giant 7143.
0: Giant 7143, recruit direct to 10 East, descend or maintain 6000.
3: Say the 6 again, Giant 7143.
0: Giant 7143, Temis and 6000.
3: Direct to Simmons, descend maintain 6000, Giant 7143.
0: Ventory 3904, fly heading 030 vector to Temis.
4: Finding short way, slow, maturity 394.
0: Dynasty 104, you are number 1, maintain 180 knots or greater until 10 DME.
2: Number 1, 180 before 10 DME, Dynasty 104, we'll call.

0: Japan 57, reduce speed to 200 knots.
1: Reduce speed 200 knots, final 57.
0: Japan 7, maintain 5000 till 10 minutes, clear the 5 through runway 34 right approach.
2: Maintain
0: 5000
2: until 10 minutes, clear for 5 through runway 34 right approach, Japan 7.

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1: Mentally 394, turn on left, heading 010, descend on maintain 7000.
0: Descending maintain 7000, speed heading 01, show material 394.

0: Japan 57, Rizum Normal Speed, contact tower 118.35.
1: Normal Speed, tower 118.35, Japan, 57.
0: Air pitch 576, descend normal maintain 5000, turn right heading 220.
2: 5000, right heading 220, pitch 576.

0: Message 576, there is more navigation direct to Temis. Maintain 5000 till Temis. Clear the 50 runway 34 right approach.
1: Direct Temis, maintain 5000 till Temis. Clear Dallas Zulu 34 right, FH 576.
0: Entry 3994, reduce speed to 2109.
2: Reduce speed to 2109, entry 3994.
0: Giant 7143, descend maintain 5000, maintain 5000 to Temis, clear the 50 runway 34 right approach.
3: Descend maintain 5000 and at 5000, Turkey Airlines 234 right, Giant 7143.
0: Japan 7, contact tower 118.35.
1: 118.35, Japan 7.
0: Mentally 3994, resume navigation, direct to Temis.
2: This is the reset. 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

0: Entry 3904, descender maintain 5000, maintain 5000 till the TEMI, is cleared for S0, runway 3.8 approach.
1: Maintain 5000 till TEMI, is clear, resonance 34, right, port entry 3904.
2: And secure arrival, this is Air Canada 5, leaving flight number 180, descending flight number 150.
0: Air Canada 5, Tokyo approach, Raja. Mentally 3904, reduce speed to 1900 knots.
1: Reduce speed to 1900 knots, mentally 3904.
0: Air Canada 5, information Bravo, QNH 299997, expect ISBR, runway 348 approach.
2: That was 34 left, approach of freezes for Air Canada 5.
0: Air Canada 5, confirm performance reason.

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0: Air Canada 5, contact radar 120.2.
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0: Look out for Britannia 864, leading with the 245, descend 24 to the open and cabin.
1: 1-4, Ocean Japan, S664, Tokyo Approach, runway 34i, cleared via Ruta Stango arrival, after passing Mammoth, descend and maintain flight level 150.
0: Runway 34i, cleared via Ruta Stango arrival, after passing Mammoth, descend 150, Japan, S664.
1: Linear 209, Tokyo Approach, runway 34i, cleared by a swamp, Tango arrival, descend and maintain 1,000.
2: Runway 34i, cleared by a swamp, Tango arrival to 1,000,
1: Linear 209. All station, Tokyo Approach, simultaneous, parallel S approach to runway 34S and 34i in progress. Westjet A0 due to traffic, leave 9000 within 4 minutes.
3: Clear to 9000, Westjet A0.
1: Westjet A0, negative restriction, leave 9000 within 4 minutes. Orange Anna 632, required direct to peaks, descend main, correction, maintain level 150.
4: Roger, direct to peaks, maintain level 150, Orange Anna 632.
3: I took your approach, what was the waypoint for 9000
1: West 80? West 80 direct to Gina and leave 9000 within 3 minutes.
3: Via 9000 in 3 minutes and direct to Gina, thanks West 80.
1: Japan 866, this is God. Japan 864, require direct to Venus, cancel Venus restriction.
0: Back to Venus, cancel the Venus description, Japan 864.
1: Korean 777, descending level 150, 150, is the way to tell you. Korean 707, Tokyo approach, runway
5: 34 right.
1: Korean 707, runway 34 right.
5: Runway
1: 34 right,
5: Korean
1: 707. Orange Anna 632, descend
4: maintain 10,000. Descend 10,000, Orange Anna 632.
6: Tokyo approach, Japan Air 65, flight elevator 150, information charlie.
1: Japan 65, Tokyo approach, runway 34 right, cleared via Spock Tango arrival, descend via star 9,000.
6: Cleared via Spock Tango arrival, descend via star to 9,000, Japan 65.

0: Korea 7-0-7, runway 34-right, Iris Zulu approach, cleared via swamp, Tango arrival, descend runway 10, 1-1000.
1: Iris Zulu 34-right, cleared swamp, Tango arrival, descend runway 10, 1-1000, Korea 7-0-7.
2: Tokyo approach, all Nippon, 9-0, flight level 240, charge.
0: All Nippon 9920, Tokyo approach, runway 34R, cleared by us, 2 TAS Tango arrival. After passing Mamas, descend runway 10, flight level 150.
2: Runway 34R,
0: cleared by us, 2 TAS
2: Tango arrival. After passing Mamas, descend
0: flight level
2: 150,
0: Nippon. Orange Liner 632, contact radar 120.2.
3: 120.2, Orange Liner
0: 632. Japan 8664, descend runway 10, 12000.
4: Descend
0: 1-2000,
4: Japan 864.
0: Engineer 209, cancel restriction, descend runway 10, 9000.
5: Cancel restriction, descend runway 10, 9000, Engineer 209.
0: West Jet 80, cross 10 mile before Gina 4000, clear the first runway 34, left approach.
6: Cross at Gina 4000, clear the ILS 34, left approach for stage 0.
0: WZ80, negative 10 mile before Gina at 4000, clear the first runway 34 left approach.
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0: WZ80, contact radar 120.2.
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2: The
0: cross climber
2: over below
0: 9000, Jinja 209. Jinja 209, verify 6000, Karma at below 9000.
2: Rebound, December 6000, Karma below 9000, Jinja 209.
0: Thank you.
1: Tokyo 4, Singapore 12, level 240.
0: Singapore 12, Tokyo approach, expect ice blue, runway 34 right approach, cleared by a route of Tango arrival, descend maintain flat bill 150.
1: And runway 34 right, route Tango arrival, descend flight level 150, Singapore 12.
0: Singapore 12, check information Charlie, Narita QNH 29997.
1: And QNH 29997, Singapore 12.
0: Japan 65, fly heading 180, vector 2 Temi.
3: Heading 180, Japan 65.
4: Tokyo Cross CGO 1107, descending flight level 150, passing flight level 152, information Charlie.
0: CGO 1107, Tokyo approach runway 34i, cleared by a swamp Tango arrival, descend and maintain 11000.
4: Roger, IS 2 runway 34i to swamp Tango arrival, descend and maintain 11000, CGO 1107.
0: Japan I-664, fly heading 040, vector 2, Temi East, descend and maintain 10,000.
3: Heading 040, descend 10,000, Japan I-664.
0: Japan 65, descend and maintain 6,000.
3: Descend and maintain 6,000, Japan 65.
1: All Nippon 920, descend further descend.
0: All Nippon 920, descend and maintain 11,000.
1: 1-1-1-0,
0: Nippon 920, cross Venus 230, not altitude restriction canceled.
1: Cross Venus 230,
0: Nippon 920, cross Venus 230, not altitude restriction canceled.

0: Korean Air 707, Lisandro maintain 6000.
1: Lisandro maintain 6000, Korean Air 707.
0: Japan 664, turn left, and go 030, contact radar 120, decimal 2. Heading
2: 030, 1202, Japan Air 864.
0: Japan 65, turn right, heading 250.
2: Right heading 250, Japan Air 65.
0: Junior 209, release speed 210 knots.
3: Release speed 210
0: knots, 209. Korean Air 707, release speed 210 knots.
1: Reduce speed 210, Korean Air
0: 707. AJ 1107, reduce speed 230 knots.
4: 230 knots, AJ 1107.
0: Japan 65, turn right, heading 280.
2: Heading 280, Japan 65.

0: 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Descend maintain
1: 5000, 09.
0: Singapore 12, descend via star 11000.
2: Descend via star 11000, Singapore 12.
3: Okay, approach, Kashgar 450, Tosh, incredible 292 for 240 with Charlie.
0: Kashgar 450, Tokyo approach, Raja. Virginia 209, fly heading 160, vector 2 Temi.
1: Fly heading 160, vector 2 Temi, Virginia
0: 209. Kashgar 450, runway 34i, cleared by Ruta Sang, arrival, maintain flatbed 240.
3: Maintain flatbed 240, runway 34 right, clear Ruta Sango arrival Cathay 450.
0: Japan 65, contact radar 120.2.
2: 120.2, Japan 65.
0: Korean Air 707, fly heading 170, vector 2 Temi.
1: Fly heading 170, Korean Air 707.

0: SA450, default maintain flight over 150.
1: Descent maintain flight over 150 at SA450.
0: Sonora 345 Tokyo approach, expect I Suzuru runway 34 right approach, previous one, Tango arrival.
2: Expect I Suzuru runway 34 right approach, Tango arrival, Tokyo
0: 345. Singapore 12, contact Tokyo radar 120.2.
1: 120.2 Singapore 12.
3: Tokyo approach Singapore 11, descending flight of 150 by next four.
0: Singapore 11, Tokyo approach, expect I Suzuru runway 34 right approach, previous Fox Tango arrival.
3: LS 34 Zulu, 34 right arrival, to Fox Tango arrival, Singapore 11.
0: Desha 1107, release field 2210 knots.
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0: Yeah, PT 360, Tokyo approach, expect IC 0, runway 34, right approach, clear via Ruta 35, arrival. CP 44, Tokyo approach, runway 34, left expect IC 34, left approach, clear via swamp, echo, arrival.
1: Expecting high level 34 left. Taxi via swamp, echo, alive, all
0: good. 4-4. Cafe 450, request for the descent. Cafe 450, descend via star to 1-1000.
1: Descend via star 1-1000, Cafe 450.

0: 3, 4, 5, descend to be a. Lake. Descend to be a star 3 1 0 thousand.
1: Descend to be a star 3 1 0 thousand. Sonos 3, 4, 5.
0: Singapore 11, say again.
2: Singapore 11, request center 3, descend over Sofia.
0: Singapore 11, what speed can you cross Sofia?
2: Singapore 11, request speed 230 knots.
0: Singapore 11, Roger, it is Delta 230 knots, cross Sofia 9000 due to traffic.
2: 230 knots cross 9000 over Sofia, Singapore 11.
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0: Just say 450, flying heading 040, short disregard.

0: Reno 104, Lincoln Federal 261, descend the flight level 204, we confirm.
1: Brenton 114, Tokyo Approach, expect taxi to Zulu, runway 34, right approach, clear via Ruta, Tango, arrival.
0: Zulu, runway 34, right approach, clear via Ruta, Tango, arrival, Brenton 114.
1: CP44, descend maintain 9000.
0: Descend 9000, CP44.

0: Orange Alpha 140, so maintain flight level
1: 150. Maintain flight level 150, Orange Alpha 140.
0: DP44, reach navigation direct Elgar, expect cross Elgar 4000, standby door.
1: Reach navigation direct Elgar, expecting Elgar 4000, DP44.
0: Cathay 450, flying heading 360, vector to Temi.
2: Heading 360, Cathay 450.

0: Just air 450, down left heading 350, descent 6000.
1: Heading 350, descent altitude 6000, Just air 450.
2: Tokyo proceed, turn to 603, direct Kurip, descent level 150 by Kurip, now passing 154, we have Charlie.
0: East of Zeto 603, Tokyo approach, expect Isuzu, runway 34, right approach, previous one to Tango arrival.
2: Clear by swap Tango arrival, expect Isuzu, runway 34, right approach, east turn to 603.
0: Gas A 450, contact Tokyo radar, 120.02.
1: 1203, Gas A 450, good day.
0: On station confirm, simultaneous fire IS approach to runway 34, left hand right side into log land. CP 44, this will maintain 6000.
3: This will maintain 6000, CP 44.

0: Singapore 11 fly heading 240 back start to Timis, reduced to 220 knots.
1: Heading 240, 220 knots, back to Timis, Singapore 11.
0: Singapore 11, descend maintain 6000.
1: Descend maintain 6000, please Singapore 11.
0: Singapore 11, contact Tokyo radar 120.2.
1: 120.2, Singapore 11.
0: East set 60 speed, declare direct to Vixen, descend maintain 11000.
2: Direct Vixen, 11000, East set 60 speed.
0: CP44, descend to reach 4000 by Elga, clear ice runway 34, left approach.
3: Descend to reach 4000 by Elga, clear for ILS runway 34, left approach, CP44.

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0: Friends, Alpha 128, total cap approach, expect that Suzuki runway 34, right approach, previous bump, Tango arrival.
1: Okay, thank
0: you, Alpha 128, take a ride, take a ride, take a ride, take a ride,
2: 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APG 360, default maintain, 6000. Default maintain 6000, APG 360.
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0: Eastern Central 603, descend via SAR 210,000.
1: Tokyo approach 2164, leaving 5029R6, descend 5029408, Delta.
0: Lake Lake, Eastern Central 603, descend via SAR 210,000.
2: Descend via SAR to 10,000, Eastern Central 603.
0: Onippon 9930, repair directional peaks, maintain speed 220 knots.
2: Direct peaks, maintain 220 knots, for Onippon 9930.
0: Orange Island 6224, Tokyo approach, expect time to Zulu, runway 34, right approach, Previa, Rutas, Tango, arrival.
1: Previa, Rutas, Tango, arrival, Orange Island 624.
0: Orange Island 6224, runway 34, right.
1: 34, right, Orange Island 64.
0: Here.

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1: Direct Venus, 10, flight speed 150, range 6234.
0: Lake Sonoras 245, declare direct of peaks, descend maintain 6000, Sonoras 245.
1: Direct peaks, descend and maintain 6000, Sonoras 245.
2: Mm-hmm. Proceed, charge 603, request heading 150 to weather.
0: East of Delta 603, fly heading 150, report clear weather, descend maintain 6000.
2: Heading 150, report and clear weather, descend and maintain 6000, in charge 603.
0: 10-10-6-5-1, Tokyo Approach, expect ICE 0, runway 3-4, right approach, clear route 3-5, arrival.
1: Information Delta.
0: Late 10-10-6-5-1, Tokyo Approach, expect ICE 0, runway 3-4, right approach, clear route 3-5, arrival.
3: Expect the route 3-5, arrival and the runway 3-4, right altitude 0, approach, and then 6-5-1.
0: Dynasty 126, Tokyo Approach, expect ICE 0, runway 3-4, right approach, clear route 3-5. Arrival.
1: Expect Island Zulu, runway 3-4, right, Ruta Tango, arrival, Dynasty 126.
0: Solas 245, maintain speed 220 knots, contact Tokyo Radar 120.2.
1: 220, Tokyo Radar 120.2, Solas 245.
0: East of Delta 603, how many miles do you get heading 150?
2: 10 miles, you charge 603.
0: What's up?

0: 10-10-6-5-1, clear direct to Venus, disholm 10-5-3-1-5-0.
1: Go to Venus on the descent flight level 150, send the air 651.
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0: Orange Zeta 14, Rica direct to Peak, Vision maintain 6000. Nice to see you,
3: 6000, Orange Zeta 14.
0: Orange Zeta 624, descend to reach 11000 by Venus, cancel speed restriction.
4: 11000 Venus, cancel speed restriction, Orange Zeta 624.
2: Orange Zeta 128, request heading 140, another 20 miles, due to weather.
0: Orange Zeta 128, fly heading 140, descend maintain 9000.
2: Fly heading 140, descend maintain 9000, Orange Zeta 128.
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0: ああ。
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1: Fly heading 200, is trying to 603.
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0: East ZO603, contact Tokyo radar, 120S-2.
1: Tokyo radar, 120S-3, fly to 603. Orange line 128, request lighter heading 160.
0: Orange line 128, sound right heading 160, descend maintain 6000.
1: Light heading 160, descend maintain 6000, orange line 128.
0: Dynasty 126, declare direct to Venus, descend maintain flight with 150.
3: Direct to Venus, and descend Palermo 150, confirm Dynasty 126.
0: Orange Island 624, fly heading 020, vector to Temis, descend maintain 6000.
4: Heading 020, 6000, Orange Island 624.
0: Orange Island 624, revise descend maintain 7000.
4: 7000, Region 64.
0: Shenzhen 651, descend to reach 11000 by Venus, cancel speed restriction.
5: Send 11000 by Venus, cancel speed restriction, Shenzhen Air 601.
1: Orange Line 128, request light line heading 180.
0: Orange Line 128, turn right heading 180.
1: Turn right heading 180, Orange Line 128.
0: Orange Line 624, reduce to 230 knots.
4: Reduce to 230 knots, Orange Line 624.

0: Shenzhen 6-5-1 of line heading 020 back start to Temis is only 7,000.
1: Heading 020 and descend to 7,000 near 6-5-1.
0: Shenzhen 6-5-1, reduce go to 230 knots.
1: Speed 230 knots near 6-5-1.

0: Dynasty 126, descend to reach 11,000 by Venus, cancel speed restriction.
1: Cancel speed restriction, descend and reach 11,000 by Venus, Dynasty 126.

Expecting island Zulu runway 34 right, 5050.

0: Valentina 128, Lily Star 22,
1: 10
0: Lily Star 22, 10 Lily Star 128 Dynasty 126, fly heading 02, back star 2, Temis, Lily Star 22, 30 knots
2: Lily Temis 230 knots, fly heading 020, Dynasty 126
0: Dynasty 126, this will make down, 6000
2: Descend to 6000, Dynasty 126
0: Shenzhen 651, this will make down, 5000, contact to Tokyo radar, 120.2
3: There's a 5000 to 120.2, good engineer 652,
4: 6651 Tokyo, good Cambodia 592, descending 5240 by Maman
0: Cambodia 592, Tokyo approach, expect ice 0, downwind 34, right approach, clear route 3-5, align all
4: Zulu 34, right approach, route 3-5, arrival Cambodia 592
0: Stable 5056, declare direct of Venus, this will make down, flight level 150
5: That's Venus, and confirm to descend level 150.
0: Affirm.
5: That's Venus, descend level 150, to be 5056.

0: Dynasty 126, contact to Tokyo Radar 120.2.
1: 120, this is Moshi, Dynasty 126, sayonara.
0: Sayonara.
2: Tokyo Approach Korea 2131, setting flight level 157, descending flight level 150, direct bridge with Delta.
0: Korea 2131, Tokyo Approach, expect I see through runway 34, right approach, previous swamp, tango, arrival.
2: Expect ILS Julu runway 34 right, clear the swamp tempo arrival, Korea 2131.
0: Orange line 12X3, right heading 210.
3: Right heading 210, orange line 128.
0: Orange line 128, contact to Tokyo radar 120.2.
3: Radar 120.2, orange line 128.
0: Korea 2131, declare direct to Vixen.
2: Direct Vixen, Korea 2131.

0: Cambodian 592, Lichia Direct of Venus, descend maintain, flight level 150.
1: Direct Venus, descend flight level 150, Cambodian 592.

0: 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Cancel speed restriction.
1: 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Cancel speed restriction to 0.056.
2: Thank you, folks. Good evening. And please watch me. This is level 150 and about 30 seconds.
0: EBS 31X, OK approach. Expect nice runway 34, left approach. Previous one, Tango, arrival.
2: Expecting I left 34 left, swap Tango arrival, level 31X.

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1: Echo, clear direct for Dixon, descend Mente 1,000. Direct position, Dixon, and descend Mente 1,000, descend Mente 31.
0: 7506, fly heading 020, back bar to Temis, descend Mente 6,000.
1: Heading 020, descend 6,000.

0: on the mobile terabyte.
1: Korea 2131, cancel all restrictions, this will maintain 900,000.
0: Cancel all restrictions, this will maintain 900,000. Korea 2131.
1: 5056, contact Tokyo radar 120.2.
0: 1202, Cebu 5056, good day.
1: Cambodia 592, descend to reach 11,000 by Venus, cancel speed restrictions.
2: Descend to reach 11,000 by Venus, Cambodia 592.
1: Cambodia 592, affirm, cancel speed restrictions.
2: And no speed restriction over Venus, and descend to reach 11,000 by Venus, Cambodia 592.
1: Linear 211, Tokyo approach, expect size 0, runway 34, right approach, previous swamp, Tango, arrival.
3: Swamp, Tango, arrival, and 34, request runway 34, left to anyway.
1: Linear 211, Roger, your runway 34, left, expect size runway 34, left approach, previous swamp, Tango, arrival.
3: Roger, swamp, Tango, arrival, expect IRS 34, left, near 200.

0: MS31 that cancel all restrictions, descend maintain 9,000.
1: Cancel all restrictions, descend maintain 9,000 feet, MS 31.
0: Cambodian 5902, flying heading 020, vector 2, Temis, descend maintain 6,000.
2: Heading 020, radar vector for Temis and descend 6,000, Cambodian 5902.
0: Cambodian 5902, contact Tokyo radar 120, Mao 2.
2: 1202, sayonara, Cambodia 592.
0: Sayonara.
3: Approach Korean Air 213, request heading 210 due to cloud.
0: Korean Air 2131, flying heading 210.
3: Heading 210, Korean Air 213.
0: Korean Air 2131, reduce speed to 210.
3: Reduce speed to 210, Korean Air 213.

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0: 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Emirates
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1: Right heading 200, Mercer 318, and descend maintain 6000.

0: Hotel Perseus, good afternoon, and stand up for Detroit, descending flight level 240, information Delta.
1: Yeah, stand up 433, Tokyo approach, report altitude.
0: Passing flight level 262, and stand up for Detroit.
1: Yeah, stand up 433, the South Expectory Studio, number 34 right approach, Narita QNH 298, information echo.
0: Zulu Iris approach runway 34 right, QNH 298, information echo, and confirm arrival at China 433.
1: Yeah, China 433, clear the Rutas Tango arrival, maintain turbo 240.
0: Rutas Tango arrival at China 433.
1: Engineer 211, if you maintain 9000, cancel star all resistance.
2: This is maintain 9000, cancel star resistance near 200.
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1: 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Descent to reach 11,000 by Vixen. Malaysian 70, clear via Routers Tango Arrival.
0: Routers Tango Arrival, Malaysian 70.
2: Take it first, just 25, descending flight level 240.
1: Jetstar 25, Tokyo Approach, report altitude.
2: Passing flight level 270, we have the information delta Jetstar 25.
1: Jetstar 25, expectary Zulu, number 34 right approach, Narita QNH 29998, information echo.
2: 29998, 34 right, Jetstar 25.
1: Malaysia
0: 0, any speed for us?
1: Please call me, say again, call sign.
0: Malaysia 70.
1: Malaysian 70, normal speed, now require the rest of Venus, descend and maintain, flight level 150. Descend and
0: maintain flight level 150, track direct Venus and normal speed for Malaysian 70.
1: Jetstar 25, clear the routers, Tango arrival, maintain flight level 240.
2: British Tango 240, Jetstar 25.
1: Air China 433, cancel Venus, all restrictions, descend and maintain, 8,000.
2: Cancel Venus altitude restriction, descending 8,000, Air China 433.
1: Air China 433, speed restriction also cancelled.
2: Speed restriction also cancelled, Air China 433.

0: Approach Great Eastern Shandong 2405, fly over 150.
1: Shandong 2405, Tokyo Approach, Green Beam, expect a residue, runway 34 right approach, clear DS1, Tango, arrival.
0: Expect runway 34 right, Alice Zulu approach, confirm arrival, Shandong 2405.
1: Shandong 2405, clear DS1, Tango, arrival.
0: Swamp Tango, arrival, Shandong 2405.
1: Air China 433, we clear the rest of heat.
2: Confirm Papa Echo Alpha Kilo Sierra, Air China 433.
1: Air China 433, affirm.
2: Redirect to Picas, Air China 433, thank you.
1: Air China 106, fly heading 170, vector to Timmy's, descendant maintain, 9 at advance. Heading
3: 106, descending 9000, Air China 106.
1: Jetstar 25, descendant maintain, Taribo 150.
2: Taribo 150, Jetstar 25.
1: Shandong 2405, descendant maintain, 11,000.
0: Descendant maintain 11,000, Shandong 2405.
1: Ashana 106, below 10,000, maintain 250 knots.
3: Below 10,000, maintain speed 250, Ashana 106.
1: Air China 433, contact Tokyo radar 120 decimal 2.
2: 120 decimal 2, Air China 433, good day.
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4: Clear the router, Tango, arrival.
1: Malaysia 70, descend to reach 11,000 by Venus, cancel speed decision.
5: Descend 11,000 feet, reach by Venus, cancel speed decision, Malaysia 70.
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3: Right turn heading 180, Asiana 106.
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1: 1806,
0: contact Tokyo Radar 120.2.
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0: to approach Shenandoah Manor, have AD standing level 240 at the moment. Information echo.
1: Yeah, China, 9919, go to approach. Report altitude.
0: Passing level 301 at Shenandoah Manor.
1: Yeah, China, 9919, expect that it's through runway 34 right approach. Clear the route as Tango arrival.
0: Islas Zulu approach runway 34 right, Zulu has Tango arrival, Air China 9919.

0: All stations Tokyo approach. Parallel IS approach is number B4 less than right time progress. Narita QNH 2998. Information Foxtrot. Shandong 2405. Piru speed 250 knots.
1: 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Shandong 2405.
0: Malaysian 70. Piru speed 250 knots.
2: 250 knots. Malaysian 70.
0: Jetstar 25, Piru speed 250 knots.
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1: Cancel Venus restrictions and 12,000, just 25.
0: Egypt Air 964, Tokyo approach, expectedly through runway 34 right approach, clear BS 1, Tango arrival.
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1: Okay, we're looking at six on the six on the nine. Descend below nine on the star at ten. The council will be in a position to come. Two five four.
0: Cessna 25, 3 0
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0: Tokyo approach, Bridge 1, Fokker 6746 on descent to flight level 240, passing flight level 320, information echo.
1: Concourse to 646, Tokyo approach, expect a residue, number 34 right approach, Narita QNH2998, information Foxtrot.
0: We will get from thrust QNH2998, expect island Zulu approach, runway 34 right, Fokker 6746.
1: Hongkong Shuttle 646, clear via Lotus Tango arrival, resume normal speed.
0: Lotus Tango arrival, normal speed, Hongkong Shuttle 646.
1: Egypt Air 964, we clear direct of Vixen, descend to reach 11,000 by Vixen.
2: By Vixen, descend 11,000 by Vixen, Egypt Air 964.

0: London 2405, line heading 220, vector 30 minutes, descend and maintain, minor tatam.
1: Line heading 220, descend and maintain 9000, Shandong 2405.
0: Gesture 25, contact Tokyo, approach, contact Tokyo radar 120, decimal 2.
2: 1202, just 25.
0: Nippon Cargo 254, Billy Speed 210 knots.
3: 210, Nippon Cargo 254.
0: Egypt Air 964, descend via star to 10,000.
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0: Lufthansa Cargo 8386, we clear the rest of Vixen. 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
3: Direct Vixen, descend 11,000 to level Vixen. Alright,

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1: No, Nippon, 8442, Tokyo approach. Expect a residue, runway 34 right approach. Clear via Uta, Tango, Rebel.
0: This is on the TV, I assume you're on the TV, right? Clear via Uta, Tango, Rebel. 8442.
1: Shandong 2405, turn right screen 240, will you see to 210 knots?
2: And run island 240, speed 210 knots, Shandong 2405.
1: Nippon Cargo 254, fly heading 330, vector to Gina, descender maintain, fighter 3.
0: 3330, descender maintain,
3: fighter 3. 3764, maintaining 10,000 feet, our minimum cruise speed is 255.
1: 1764, Roger, cross Dream at 225 knots.
3: Cross Dream at what speed is the 962?
1: 1764, cross Dream at speed 225 knots.
3: 225 knots,
2: is there
1: another
2: people? Shandong 2405, is another maintain, 8,000. Is there
1: another 8,000,
2: Shandong 2405? Shandong 2405, turn right heading 280, Shandong 2405.
4: Weather 6461150.
1: Hong Kong Shuttle 646, descend of via star, do 11,000.
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1: Shandong 2405, contact Tokyo radar, 120.2.
2: 120.2, Shuttle 2405, good day.
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4: Turn on heading 010, vector to Timmins, descending 7,000, Air China 9919.

8442, 9 7 9 9 9 9 9 9 9 9 9 9 9 9 9 9 9 9 9 9 9 9 9 9 9 9 9 9 9 9 9 9 9 9 9 9 9 9 9 9 9 9 9 9 9 9 9 9 9 9 9 9 9 9 9 9 9 9 9 9 9 9 9 9 9 9 9 9 9 9 9 9 9 9 9 9 9 9 9 9 9 9 9 9 9 9 9 9 9 9 9 9 9 9 9 9 9 9 9 9 9 9 9 9 9 9 9 9 9 9 9 9 9 9 9 9 9 9 9 9 9 9 9 9 9 9 9 9 9 9 9 9 9 9 9 9 9 9 9 9 9 9 9 9 9 9 9 9 9 9 9 9 9 9 9 9 9 9 9 9 9 9 9 9 9 9 9 9 9 9 9 9 9 9 9 9 9 9 9 9 9 9 9 9 9 9 9

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1: Turn left heading 350, direction 919.
0: Yes, 919, contact Tokyo Radar 120.2.
1: 120.2, air channel 919, goodbye.
0: Goodbye. It's Kutoya 964, sky heading 200, vector 2, Timmy's maintain 10.1.
2: Vector heading 200, maintain 10.1, it's 964.
0: Lusan Chicago A386, descend via star to 10.1.
3: Descend via star to 10.1, Lusan Chicago 386.
0: All Nippon 8442, be clear to rest of Venus.
4: Thank you, Tokyo Code 10799 is looking cleared. So direct to Waypoint Bagler, cross the collateral 150 to make that.
0: New Zealand 999, Tokyo approach, report altitude.
4: And New Zealand 999, through flight level 198.
0: New Zealand 999, expect Iris Zulu, question, expect Iris number 34, left approach, there via Lupla Tango arrival.
4: New Zealand
0: 999
4: is clear
0: the
4: Lupla Tango approach,
0: taking
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0: 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It's 9964, release speed to 310 knots, contact Tokyo Beta 120.2.
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0: Tokyo Post, this is your 1090 on direct grid, and this is the flight level 1508 grid, the operation flight level 154, via the echo.
1: TJ 1109, Tokyo Approach, expect a residue, runway 34 right approach, clear DS1, Tango arrival.
0: Expect the iris of Tulu, runway 34 right approach, and expect to stop for Tango arrival, TJ 1109.
1: TJ 1109, confirm, clear DS1, Tango arrival.
0: There will be a sample Tango arrival and expect the iris to blue on a 3-4 right approach, TGA 1099.
1: No sessions, Tokyo approach, parallel IS approaches, number 3-4 left and right time progress, Narita QNH 29998, information Fox Road. Hong Kong Shuttle 646, fly heading 020, vector to Timis, descend and maintain, 9-9-9-9.
2: Heading 020, descend by the downside, Hong Kong Shuttle 646.

0: heading 350.
1: Left heading 350, Hong Kong Charter 6, perfect.
0: Wind runner 508 Tokyo approach, expect a through runway 34 right approach, Narita UNH 29999, information go. Hong Kong Shuttle 646 turn, left heading 320, descend and maintain 6000.
1: Left heading 320, descend maintain 6000, Hong Kong Shuttle 646.
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2: Descend maintain 1000, QJR 1109.
0: Orange Liner 508, clear the router 35 arrival, descend to reach Calvo 240, by Mama. Hong Kong Shuttle 646, contact Tokyo Radar 120, decimal 2.
1: Radar 120, decimal 2, thank you, good night, Hong Kong Shuttle 646.
0: Nice.
3: Tokyo Procero, Hong Kong 324, direct Grip, descending flight by 150 by Grip, we have Wolf.
0: Air Hong Kong 324, Tokyo approach, expectary through, runway 34 right approach, clear DS1, Hong Kong arrival.
3: Expect IS through 34 right approach. Clear some tango driver, Aero Hong Kong 324.
0: All Nippon 8442, flying heading 040, vector to TVs, maintain 220 knots.
2: Heading 040, maintain 220 knots, All Nippon 8442.

0: Japan Air 677H, descend via Star 310,000.
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2: Orange Liner 50, descend to 150.
0: All Nippon H442, turn left steering 010, descend to maintain 6,000.
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0: Ma'am, would you like us to cancel the 9,000 seat at Belk on the Lubachenka?
1: New Zealand 999, I found cancel Belk restriction.
0: Cancel Belk restriction, New Zealand 999.
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2: Your approach is G'day, Qantas 6-1 on a standard flight level 240 in receipt of information Gulf.
1: Qantas 6-1, Tokyo approach, number 34 right, clear via Ruta Tango arrival.
2: Runway 34 right, clear the Ruta Tango arrival, Qantas 6-1.
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0: Standby Brayback, New Zealand 999, flying heading 240, Victor to Gina, maintain 220 knots.
1: Flying 240, New Zealand 999.
0: New Zealand 999, emitting speed 220 knots.
1: Maintain a speed of 220 knots to New Zealand 999.
0: Jester 9, expect a residue, runway 34 right approach, United States Unit 29, 999, clear via loop la tango level.
2: With our Whistler Tango Arrival,
0: New Zealand 99, Jester 9, descend via star to 9 at a time.New Zealand 999, contact Tokyo radar 120.2.
1: 120.2, New Zealand 999.
0: Orange Liner 1H, descend via star to 11,000.
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0: JJ11109 Fly Heading 220 Victor 2 Timis Descender Maintain 6000
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2: Secure approach NFD5706 Descend to reach part of the 240 by Mama And with information goal
0: Dynasty 5706 Tokyo approach, runway 34 right, clear via Brutus, Tango Alpha, maintain Calibre 240.
2: Runway 34 right, clear Brutus, Tango, and Dynasty 240, Dynasty 5706.
0: JJ 1109, turn right, heading 240.
1: Right, heading 240, JJ 1109.
0: JJ 1109, contact Tokyo Radar 120.2
1: Tokyo Radar 120.2, JJ 1109, good day.
0: Good day.

0: Dynasty 5706 is in the maintain, Talibo 150.
1: Descend Talibo 150, Dynasty 5706.
0: Orange Liner 1H, fly heading 030, vector to Temis, maintain 220 knots.
2: Fly heading 030, maintain 220 knots, Orange Liner 1H.
1: Tokyo approach, Pongkago 242, maintain flyway 340, report, return runway 340, speed to performance.
0: Nipponkago 242, Tokyo approach, for your performance, expect ILS number 340 approach, clear via routers, Tango, arrival.
1: Thank you, Zephyr, Ruta Tango Arabout, runway 346, Pongkago 242.
0: Orange Liner 1H, descend and maintain 9000.
2: Descend and maintain 9000, Orange Liner 1H.

0: Jet Star 9, descend and maintain 5000.
1: 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And just confirm cancel the altitude restrictions at Gulf.
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0: Dynasty 5706, descend via Star to 11000.
2: Descend 11000, Dynasty 5706.
0: Dynasty 5706, confirm descend via Star to 11000.
2: Descend via Star to 11000, Dynasty 5706.
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0: Jet Star 9, turn right heading 28, 当初 turn right heading 280, vector 2, Temis.
1: Zeppelin 2,
0: Iceberg, Jet Star 9, maintain 220 knots.
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0: Dynasty 5706 Sun, left heading 280, vector to Timmy.
1: Turn left heading 280, Dynasty 5706.
0: Dynasty 5706, maintain 220 knots.
1: Maintain 220 knots, Dynasty 5706.

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0: Dynasty 5706, contact Tokyo radar 120.2.
1: 1202, good day, Dynasty 5706.
0: Hey.
1: Tokyo approach, good evening, and Tokyo 702, Tare Cruz, Michigan 150, and please, position for
0: me. Air Soul 703, Tokyo approach, reporter choose.
1: Testing 5170, Tokyo 703.
0: Air Soul 703 Roger, runway 34 right, cleared via swamp, tango, arrival, descent to reach flight level 150, by grip.
1: Runway 34 right, swamp, tango, arrival, descent to reach level 150, by grip, Air Soul 703.
0: Nippon Cargo 242, turn left heading 280, vector to Gina.
2: Left heading 280, Nippon Cargo 242.

0: Parallel IL approach is runway 34 left and right in progress. Airplan 166, fly heading 21, position, fly heading 220, vector to Temis, descend and maintain 9,000.
1: Right heading 220, descend to 9,000, Airplan 166.

0: Control Victor Papa Bravo Mike Hotel is descending level 150 to reach by Greek.
1: Victor Papa Bravo Mike Hotel Tokyo Approach. Report R2.
0: We're passing level 190 now, Victor Mike Hotel.
1: Victor Papa Bravo Mike Hotel, Raja, runway 34 right. Expect Iris Zulu, runway 34 right approach. Clear the via Swamp Tango level.
0: Okay, this ILS runway 34 right Zulu approach, and can you say again the arrival, please?
1: Victor Papa Bravo Mike Hotel, clear the via Swamp Tango arrival. Swamp Tango arrival.
0: Roger, it's a Swamp Tango arrival, Victor Mike Hotel.
1: Victor Mike Hotel, descend to reach flight level 150 by grip, Narita KNH 3000, information hotel.
0: Okay, descend level 150 to reach by grip on KNH 3000, information hotel, Victor Mike Hotel.
2: Air China 145,
1: Tokyo approach, runway 34 right. Expect ILS Zulu, runway 34 right approach. Cleared via Lutas Tango arrival.
2: Runway, ILS Zulu, runway 34 right. Lutas Tango arrival, Air China 145.
1: Air China 145, maintain flight level 240, Narita KNH 3000, information hotel.
2: Maintain
1: level 240,
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1: information
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0: Runway 34 right and clear for Lutas Tango Arrival runway, descend Papa 240, Bellwaker 804.

0: added 183 descending to the flight level 180 from flight level 150. We added a hotel.
1: United 873, Tokyo approach, runway 34 right. Expect ILS Zulu, runway 34 right approach.
0: Roger, 34 right Zulu, United 183,
1: United 873, re-clear direct Temis, descendant maintain 5, descendant maintain 6000. United 873, report speed.
0: Speed of 310, United 800.
1: United 873, Roger, maintain 310.
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0: Stalker 已经 lower standby lower。
1: Stalker 804, descend and maintain flight level 150.
0: Descend and maintain level 150, Stalker 804.

0: Okay, I'll put to confirm 1-9-3-1-0 at time of flight level 3, keep descending to time of flight level 3, 4, 0, back on line 7, 8, 9, 9.
1: Status 1.

0: 08 Tokyo Approach, Runway 34 Right, Expect ILS Zulu Runway 34 Right Approach, Cleared via Delta 35 Arrival.
1: Expect ILS Zulu Runway 34 Right Approach and Clear Delta 35 Arrival Diamond 3128.
0: United 873, Below 10 Tower, Maintain 250 knots.
1: Below 10,000, Maintain 250 knots, another 800.
0: Dynasty 108, Maintain Flight Level 240, Narita KNH 3000, Information Hotel.
1: Maintain Flight Level 240, 3000, and we have a hotel that is

0: Okay, folks, just in 408, Flightable 195, check Flightable 150 by grid, information, hotel.
1: Jetstream 408, Tokyo approach, runway 34 right, cleared via 212 Tango arrival, descent to reach flight level 150 by grip.
0: Descent reach flight 150 by grip, runway 34 right, clear via 212 Tango arrival, Jetstream 408.

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2: Look at approach APC 506, leaving flight elevator 307, descending flight elevator 240 by Mamas, information hotel.
0: APC 506, Tokyo approach, runway 34 right, cleared via Lutas, Tango arrival, maintain flight level 240.
2: Runway 34 right, cleared via Lutas, Tango arrival, maintain flight level 240, APC 506.
0: Starwalker 804, re-clear direct peaks. Descend and maintain 6,000.
1: Okay, go to peak and descend and 6,000, Starwalker 804.
0: Dynasty 108, re-clear direct Venus. Descend and maintain flight level 150.
3: Clear Venus, descend and maintain flight level 150, Dynasty 108.
0: Starwalker 804, contact Tokyo radar, 120.2.
1: Radar 120.2, Starwalker 804, good day.
0: Day Spring 408, re-clear direct Vixen, descend to reach 11,000 by Vixen.
4: Direct Vixen, 11,000 by Vixen, Day Spring 408.
5: Tokyo approach, Tokyo GPA, leaving flight level 251, descending 240, Nippon Hotel, reaching runway 24 left, Nippon.
0: Nippon Cargo 228, Tokyo approach, Raja, runway 34 left, expect ILS, runway 34 left approach, cleared via Lutas Tango arrival.
5: Clear via Lutas Tango arrival, expect ILS, runway 34 left, Nippon Cargo GPA.
3: Tokyo approach Dynasty 108, company altitude and speed restriction at Venus.
0: Dynasty 108, cancel Venus, all restrictions.
3: Cancel Venus, all restrictions, Dynasty 108.
0: Nippon Cargo 228, maintain flight level 240.
5: Maintain flight level 240, Nippon Cargo 228.

0: Gilbert, you are 1-9 Big Heavy. This is passing Palo Alto 76 to Palo Alto 340. We have information hotel. Request 34 left for landing due to performance.
1: 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Roger. 日本 Cargo 228 descend maintain flight level 150.
2: Descend maintain flight level 150. 日本 Cargo 228.
3: 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Stand by lower.
1: Dynasty 108, descend maintain 6000.
3: Descend maintain 6000, Dynasty 108.
4: Eva 1962, expect direct runway 34, left approach, clear via route of Tango arrival.
0: Expecting direct runway 34, left route of Tango arrival, you are 1962.
4: Airbase 506,
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0: 506, descend Biasta to 11,000. Descend Biasta 11,000, APG
1: 506. IBAN 196, descend to maintain flight level 150.
2: Descend maintain flight level 150, you are 196.
1: 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Dynasty 138, contact Tokyo radar, 120.2.
2: 120.2, Dynasty 108, good day.

0: radar, confirm 1-2-102 and passing 1-2000, descending 6000, the repeat.
1: Dynasty 13, contact radar 120, decimal 2.
0: Subject approach, expecting 606 and level 2740, destination hotel.
1: Expecting 606, subject approach, expect that it's through runway 34, right approach, KBR radar, 3 level.
0: Okay, now let's see what's first, we're going to go right and we're going to go right.
1: Expecting 606, information India, night technique 3002.
0: Affirm 3002, until next.
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0: 2.

0: Hey, Bogo, due to age, you cannot maintain 6,000 cross Venus at or below 1 month.
1: You cannot maintain 6,000 cross Venus at or below 1 month. No cargo decrease.
0: It's been 408, high heading 200, vector 2 semi, you cannot maintain 6,000.
2: Heading 200, descent 6,000, just bring 408.

0: This is Foster 8, contact Tokyo Radar, 120, decimal 2. 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
1: 1202, this is Foster 8. First, Nippon Kaigo 2-8, confirm Venus speed restriction.
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1: Cancel Venus speed restriction, Nippon Kaigo 2-8.

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1: 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Press you are 196, confirm speed restriction over Venus.
0: Eva 196, cancel Venus speed restriction.
1: Cancel speed restriction over Venus, Eva 196.
0: Epoch 228, signing 020, Vector 2, Venus, maintain 6000.
1: Heading 020, maintain 6000, Chicago,
0: CJ. Epi 506, descend and maintain 8000.
1: Descend and maintain 8000, Epi 506.
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0: Kentucky approach, Kumba 1, contact of 650. Copy information, India, maintaining level 340.
1: Mongolia 2, 650, Kentucky approach, runway 34 right, clear the route at Tango arrival, mission to maintain flightable 150.
0: Maintain level 150 and runway 34 right, route at Tango, for shuttle 650.
1: FP 506, standard heading 010, did you see the 230?
0: That heading is 010, now speed of 220, APC, 506.
1: FP 506, right, maintain speed 220 now.
0: Maintain speed 220 now, FP 506.
1: Nippon Kao 26, did you speed to 230 now?
2: Did you see the 230 now, Nippon Kao 26.
1: FP 506, contact tracker radar, 120, decimal 2.
0: 120, decimal 2, FP 506.
1: Eva 196, did you
3: speak to 230 knots?
1: 3230
4: knots, Eva 196. Expressing 606,
1: cancel Venus detection,
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1: maintain
4: 1-3000. Confirm
1: after Venus,
4: descend
1: 1-3000, expressing
4: 606.
1: Expressing 606, descend maintain 1-3000 now, cancel Venus detection.
4: Cancel Venus detection, descend 1-3000, expressing 606.
1: Nippon Kao 28, reduce speed to 210 knots.
2: Reduce speed 210 knots, Nippon Kao 28.

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0: Tokyo Approach, putting in 713 Heavy, Derek Booty, descending 150, we have India.
1: Hey, Tokyo Approach, runway 34 right,
0: carry
1: a swamp Tango arrival.
0: 34 right, swamp Tango arrival, putting in 713.
1: Expressing 606, we're going to make it
0: 1-1000. Descend 1-1000, expressing 606.

0: Queenia 713, declare direct Vixen, descend maintain 1-1000.
1: Direct Vixen, descend 1-1000, Queenia 713.
0: Eva 196, climbing 360 vector to Gina, descend maintain 5000.
1: Heading for 360, descend maintain 5000, Eva 196.
0: Eva 196, confirm heading 360, reduce speed to 230 knots, descend maintain 5000.
1: Heading 360, speed to 230 knots, descend maintain 5000, Eva 196.
0: Hoko Shuttle 630, descend via start to 1000.
1: Descend by Star 1000, Hoko Shuttle 650.
0: Expressing 600, descend, expressing 606, descend maintain 1000.
2: Descend 1000, expressing 606.
3: Okay, okay, good evening. Upbring 6217, maintaining flight level 240, information hotel.
0: Upbring 6217, Tokyo approach information India, light Greenwich 3002, expect direct blue runway 34 right approach.
3: Expect LS Zulu approach runway 34 right, information Indian. Greenwich 3002, upbring 6217.
0: Eva 196, contact Tokyo radar 120 decimal 2.
1: 1202, Eva 196 today.
4: Tokyo approach, orange China 114, leading 5720C, descending 57150, information India.
0: Original 114, Tokyo approach, runway 34 right, clear via slump, tango arrival.
4: Runway 34 right, slump, tango arrival, orange China 114.
0: Yes, spring 6217, clear via Lutas, tango arrival.
3: Clear route to Luta Tango arrival at spring 6217. Spring 6217, right for descent.
0: Spring 6217, after passing Mammoth, descend maintain fireball 150.
3: After pop-up, after Mammoth, descend maintain level 150.
0: Expressing 606, declare direct to peak, descend maintain 8000.
2: Direct peak, 8000, expressing 606.
0: Expressing 6217, declare direct to Venus.
3: Clear direct to Venus, Victor Echo, November Uniform, Sierra, answering 6217.
0: Expressing 606, contact Tokyo radar 120 decimal 2.
2: Tokyo radar 120 decimal 2, expressing 606.
0: Korea 713, descend maintain 900,000, cancel star restriction.
1: Descend 900,000, cancel level restriction, Korea 713.
0: Hong Kong Shuttle 610, descend maintain 6000.
1: Descend maintain 6000, Hong Kong Shuttle 650, unable to reach Venus 11000, Hong Kong Shuttle 650.
0: Hong Kong Shuttle 650, cancel Venus restriction.
1: Cancel Venus restriction, Hong Kong Shuttle 650.

0: California 713, fly heading 180, make sure 2 Kemi, maintain 9000.
1: Right heading 180, vector 2, Tammy, Tammy, Pioneer 9, correction 713.
0: Arizona 114, declare direct Vixen, this time maintain 11000.
2: Direct Vixen, 11000, orange 9, 114.
3: Okay, approach, good evening, boarding at 630, on the 10th level 240, with the line 113.
0: Boarding at 630, Tokyo approach, on with 34 right, KB Ruta, Tango level.
3: Good, Tango Rifle and 34 right, Virginia 630.
0: Good,
3: 74,
0: descend maintain
3: flyable
0: 150.
3: Good,
0: 84,
3: descend flyable 150.
0: Okosato 610, fly heading 350, back to 210, descend maintain 5000.
3: Descend maintain 5000, left heading 350, Okosato 650.
1: Approach Crania 713, confirm heading 180 and vector 2, Temi.
0: Double contact first, HPL 672, Tokyo approach, runway 34 right, KB Assam Tango level.
4: Copy, runway 34 right, one Tango level, station 672.
0: Another station calling, say again.
1: Korean Air 713, confirm 180 and vector 2, Tammy.
0: Korean Air 713, affirm heading 1820, vector 2, Tammy, now descend and maintain 6000.
1: One heading 180, vector 2, 10 minutes and distance 6000, Korean Air 713.
0: Okosato 610, contact Tokyo radar 120, decimal 2.
3: 120 to Okosato 650.
2: Okay, officer, Aspring 62, I'm probably request further descent.
0: Aspring 6217, descend and maintain 10,000, cancel VNAT restriction.
2: Descend maintain 10,000, cancel VNAT restriction, Aspring 6217.
0: Korea 713, contact Tokyo radar 120 decimal 2.
1: 120 decimal 2, Korean Air 713.
0: HPL 672, declare direct to Vixen, maintain flyable 150.
4: Direct Vixen, maintain flyable 150. Maintain this flyable 150, HPL 672.
0: Origin of 114, descend via star to 10,000.
2: Send via star to 10,000, orange 9, 114.

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1: Fly heading 020 descend maintain 8000 aspirin 6217.
0: 274 descend maintain 6000.
2: Descend 6000 to the instant.
0: 1060 descend maintain flyable 150.
3: Descend maintain flyable 150 Bohemian 630.
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0: SPN 617, contact circuit radar 120, decimal 2.
1: 120, decimal 2, aspirin 62 hours. Good day.
0: Thank you.

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1: Argentina 114, reduce speed to 230 knots.
2: Speed 230, Torrentina 114.

0: Maintaining
1: 224,
0: Lightning 220.
1: Flight training 220, Lorenz, China 114.
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1: your
0: system and 2, this is maintain 8000. Maintaining 8000, you get 6000. Flight China 114, this is maintain 8000, then view speed 210.
1: Descend to 8000, then 210 knots, Lorenz, China 114.
2: Captain, the 67 to confirm, cancel all duty restriction.
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0: Arizona 114, contact social radar, 120, decimal 2.
1: 120, decimal 2, orange sign out, 14.
0: Cruiser 74, sun lifting 340, contact social radar, 120, decimal 2.
2: 120, decimal 2, and left at 240, decimal 2.
0: Okay. Oceania 630, decimal maintain 9000.
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1: Left heading 020, vector for Tammy, Bohemia 620.
0: Ethiopian 672, descending 6000.
2: Descending 6000, Ethiopian 672.

0: Both approach Jetson Hotel 6, leaving Hadera 330, descending 240, information India.
1: Jetson Hotel 6, touch approach, information Juliet, I designate 3002, expect a rest through, runway 34, right approach.
0: 3002, expect a rest through, 34, right, Jetson Hotel 6.
1: O'Hare 630, turn left heading 360, descending 6000.
2: Descent maintain 6,000 feet left heading 360 for Bohemia 630, confirm Greenwich.
1: Greenwich 3002.
2: Copy Greenwich 3002, Bohemia 630.
1: Descent 426, heavy route at San Gorebo, descent to this, Fargo 240 by Mama.
0: Heavy route at San Gorebo, descent to this 240 by Mama, Descent 426.
3: Tokyo Giant 7150, heavy metal 165, cross all the metal 150.
1: Grand 7 Delphi Tokyo Pro, runway 34 right, heavy Supok, Tango level.
3: Supok, Tango, ILS, 41, Giant 7150.
1: Ocean 630, receive direct semi.
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1: Then 7103, declare direct to peak, descend and maintain 9000.
3: Descend 9000, direct to Papa Echo Alpha, Kilo Sierra, then 7103.
1: Okay, 630, descend and maintain 5000, maintain 5000 until semis, reference blue, runway 34, right approach.
2: Descend maintain 5000, maintain 5000 until 10 minutes, clear for the ILS 34 right zero approach, bringing at 630.
1: Ethiopian 672, clear direct to peak.
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1: Ethiopian 672, this time clear direct to semi.
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0: On station Sakai approach, United Kinney 3003, United Kinney 3003. Daya 7103, declare direct to Tyler, descend maintain 6000.
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2: I guess it's speed 200, no, subject 672.

0: Caribbean System 2, we use speed 190 knots, contact Tokyo radar 120.2.
1: Right, this is speed 190 knots, in radar 120.2, speed 77.
0: This means 426, descend and maintain flatable 150.
2: Descend and maintain flatable 150, descend 426.
0: This main 426, we clear direct to Vina.
2: Direct to Vina, yes, 426.
3: What's your approach? Sorry, thank you, Avi. Good evening, please, for level 150.
0: That is 06, Tokyo approach, runway 34, right, Fabio, storm Tango level.
3: Left Tango and I left 3-4 right, sorry, 806.

0: Delta approach, GPS 109260, descending 240 by Mama, we have any emergency.
1: GPS 109 Tokyo approach, information Kilo, Night Technique 3003, expect that it's through, runway 34 right approach.
0: Okay, understand, 3003, ILS Zulu, 34 right approach, GPS 109.
1: Atari 06, descending maintain 11000. GPS 109 now clear via route of Tango level, maintain flyable 240.
0: Say again, for GPS 109.
1: GPS 109 now clear via route of Tango level, maintain flyable 240.
0: Okay, route at Tango arrival, maintain 240, UPS 10. Descending
1: 426, descend via start to 11000.
2: Send via start to 11000, descend 426.
1: GPS 109, now descend maintain flyable 150.
0: Send maintain 150, UPS 109.

0: Corner 7 9 at descent flight level 240, receive kilo.
1: Contact 7 9 for the approach, report altitude.
0: Contact 7 9 at passing flight level 250.
1: Contact 7 9 runway 34 right clear via Rutas Tango arrival.
0: Runway 34 right cleared by the Rutas Tango arrival. Contact 7 9.
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2: This ring 426, confirm Venus speed registration.
1: This ring 426 to now, flight heading 040, vector 2, Timmins, signal maintain 6000.
3: Heading 040, descend 6000, just ring 426.
1: Qatar 806, flight heading 170, vector 2, Timmins, signal maintain 9000.
4: Heading 170, descending maintaining 9000, Qatar 806.
1: Contact 7 9, descend and maintain flight level 150.
0: Descend and maintain flight level 150, contact 7 9.
1: Jet stream 426, turn left heading 020.
3: Heading 020, jet stream 426.

0: Roger, I'm 7103. Is there any speed that you would like us to maintain?
1: Giant 7103 and report present speed.
0: 240 knots, Giant 7103.
1: Giant 7103, let's out maintain 240 knots.
0: Okay, 240 knots, Giant 7103.
2: Eliminating Tokyo, control ZP 25, leaving 25, descending flight degree 150.
1: ZP 25 Tokyo approach, expressary through, runway 34 right approach, Narita QNH 3003, information 0.
2: Thank you, information 0, and expressary through 34 right to 25.
1: UPS 109, this is the Yasta to 1-1-1.
2: UPS 109.
1: UPS 109, this is via star to 1-1-1,000.
2: Thank you, UPS
1: 109. Qatar 806-0-1-0-1,000, maintain 250 knots, descender maintain 6,000.
2: Descender maintain 6,000, maintain 250 knots, sorry, 806.
1: J3 426, visual modification direct to Temis, descender maintain 5,000, maintain 5,000 until Temis, reapparish through runway 34 right approach.
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0: Philippine 432 approaching level 240, okay, Mama.
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0: 10150, declared direct Venus, Philippine 432.
1: Qatar 806, medium navigation direct to Temis, maintain 5000 until Temis clear Paris Lulu, runway 34 right approach.
2: Direct to Temis, maintaining 5000 feet and quit ball as approach, runway 34 right. Sorry, either.
1: Destiny 426, reduce speed to 170 knots, maintain until 7 DM, contact Narita Tower, 118.35.
3: 170 knots.

0: Okay, on navigation, direct team, excuse me, KS 129.
1: Qantas 79er, turn left heading 350.
2: Left heading 350, Qantas 79.
1: Qatar 806, confirm, clear for Aris Zulu approach, number 34 right.
0: Affirm, clear for Aris Zulu, number 34 right, Qatar 806.
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1: UPS 109er, descend and maintain 5000, maintain 5000 until Temis, clear for Aris Zulu, runway 34 right approach.
0: Send and maintain 5000 till Temis, clear for the ILS Zulu 34 right approach, UPS 109.
1: Qatar 806, Pirus B2, 190 knots.
0: Producing 190 knots, Qatar
1: 806. Qantas 79er, visual navigation direct to Temis, descend and maintain
3: 0, flightable 240.
1: Japan 6788 Tokyo approach, expectary Zulu, runway 34 right approach, clear via Ruta Tango arrival.
3: Ruta Tango arrival, RS Zulu, runway 34 right, Japan 6788.
4: Tokyo approach, confirm for Philippines 432, direct Venus.
1: Philippines 432, affirm.
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1: Qatar 806, Willis B2, 170 knots, or list contact Narita Tower, 118, small 35.
0: Producing 170 knots, 11835, Qatar 806.
1: Qatar 806, confirm 170 knots or less.
0: Affirm 170 knots or less, Qatar 806.
1: Qantas 79er, visual navigation direct to Temis, maintain 5000 until Temis, clear Paris Zulu, runway 34 right approach.
2: Direct service, maintain 5000 until Temis, clear other Zulu 34, right approach, corner 79.
1: Japan 6788, declare direct to Venus, descend and maintain turbo 150.
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0: 50.
2: 530, flight level 244, descending 240 with Kilo.
0: EAP 530, Tokyo approach, runway 34 right, clear via Ruta Tango arrival.
2: Runway 34 right, clear the Ruta Tango arrival there, Peach 530.
0: GP25, we clear the rest of Temis, descend and maintain 5000, maintain 5000 until Temis, clear Paris Zulu, runway 34 right approach.
1: Direct to Temis 5000, and clear Paris Zulu, runway 34 right approach, GP25.
0: EAP 530, we clear the rest of Venus, descend and maintain, Talibor 160.
2: Direct Venus, descend flight number 160, repeat 530.

0: 7-9, will you see to 1-9-0 knots?
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2: Okay, approach good evening, call control 652, descending flight wall 240 by members, descending flight wall 256, descending zero.
0: Hong Kong Shadow 652, Tokyo approach, runway 34 right, clear via Brutus, Tango, arrival.
2: Runway 34 right, Brutus, Tango, arrival, Hong Kong Shadow 652.
0: UPS 109er, report present speed.
3: Speed for UPS 109 is 170.
0: UPS 109er, shall maintain 170 knots until 7 DM, contact Narita Tower, 118.35.
3: 170 till 7, 118.35 for Tower, UPS 109, good night.
0: Philippine 432, be clear direct to Temis, descender maintain 5000, maintain 5000 until Temis, clear Paris Bulu, runway 34 right approach.
1: And clear direct Temis and please say further.
0: Philippine 432, clear Paris Bulu, runway 34 right approach.
1: Clear ILS Zulu, runway 34 right, Philippine 432, thank you.
0: Qantas 79er, will you speed to 170 knots, maintain until 7 DM.
1: 170 knots
0: until 7 DM, call 79. CP25, will you speed to
3: 190 knots or less? 190 knots or less,
0: CP25. Japania 6788, we clear the rest of peak, descend and maintain 6000.
4: Peak, up to 6000, start at 6788.
0: Hong Kong Shuttle 652, we clear the rest of Venus, descend and maintain turbo 150.
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0: Contact 79er, revise medium speed to 160 knots, maintain until 7 DM, contact Narita Tower, 118.35.
1: 160 until 7 miles and 118.35, contact 79.
5: Tokyo approach, Virginia, 512, descending out of flight, 0246.240 by Mama, coming 6-0.
0: Orange Liner 512, Tokyo approach, runway 34 right, clear via Brutus, Tango, arrival.
5: Runway 34 right, Brutus, Tango, arrival. 512.
0: Yeah, please 530, cancel Venus, all restrictions, descend and maintain 6000.
6: Cancel all Venus restrictions, descend 6000, yeah, please 530.

0: Yeah, Beach 530, declare the rest of Peaks.
1: Check Peaks, sir, Beach 530.
0: Hong Kong Shuttle 652, cancel Venus all reception. Descend and maintain 6,000.
2: Cancel all restrictions over Venus, descend maintain 6,000, Hong Kong Shuttle 652.
0: Cathay 500, declare the rest of Venus, descend and maintain turbo 160.
3: Okay, Venus is at 160, Cathay 500.
4: So, Catrush, on a sign of 404, leaving Parable 271, descend to 400.
0: Orange Liner 404, Tokyo Approach, runway 34 right, clear via Ruta, Tango, Arrival, descend to reach Parable 240, fine, Mama.
4: Runway 34 right, clear via Ruta, Tango, drop number 240, Orange Liner 404.
0: Japania 6788, we clear the rest of Semis, descend and maintain 5,000, maintain 5,000 until Semis, clear Paris Zulu, runway 34 right approach.
5: Direct of Semis 5,000, until Semis clear Zulu, runway 34 right approach, Japania 6788.
0: Hong Kong Shuttle 652, video speed to 250 knots.
2: 250 knots, Hong Kong Shuttle 652.
1: So approach original 512, confirm Venus restriction.
0: Orange Liner 512, cancel Venus all restriction, descend and maintain 6,000.
1: Cancel Venus all restriction, descend 6,000, original 512.
6: Philippine 432, request to minimum speed.
0: Philippine 432, middle speed, pardon, maintain speed 210 knots or greater until semis.
6: 210 knots or greater until semis, Philippine 432.
0: Orange Liner 404, we clear the rest of Venus, descend and maintain turbo 150.
4: Direct Venus, descend 150, Orange Liner 404.

0: Ethiopia Approach on Nippon 8516 leading flight 254 descending 240 with Kilo.
1: Oh, Nippon 8516 Ethiopia Approach, runway 34 right, clear via Bruta Tango River, maintain travel 240.
0: 934 right, clear via Bruta Tango arrival, maintain flight 240 on Nippon 8516.
1: Hong Kong Shuttle 652, be clear the rest of T. Airpeace 530, be clear the rest of Timis, descender maintain 5000, maintain 5000 until Timis clear Paris Zulu, runway 34 right approach.
2: Direct Timis, maintain 5000 until Timis cleared out left Zulu, runway 34 right approach, Airpeace 530.
1: Cathay 530, Zulu speed to 250 knots.

0: orange line at 512, will you speak to 170 not maintain until 7DME, contact 成田 tower, 118 is not 35.
1: 170 to 7DME, 118 512, good day.
0: Day. Orange line at 404, will you speak to 210 not?
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0: For Nippon 8516, visual modification direct to Temis, maintain 5000 until Temis, preference blue, runway 34 right approach.
2: Direct Temis, 5000 until Temis, preference blue, runway 34 right approach for Nippon 8516.
0: Sonoras 247, turn right heading 1900.
3: Right heading 1900, Sonoras 247.
0: Cathay 500, will you speed to 170 knots, maintain until 7 dm.
2: 170 from 7 miles, Cathay 500.

0: Cathay 500, contact Narita Tower, Wampang A, dismount 35.
1: 1835, Cathay 500.
0: Orange Liner 404, Virus B to 1990 knots.
1: Virus 1990, Orange Liner 404.
0: Airbus 582, be clear direct to Vixen, descend and maintain 11,000.
2: Direct to Vixen, 11,000, Airbus 582.
0: Nippon A516, Virus B to 210 knots.
1: This is 210, Nippon A516.
0: Sonoras 247, turn right, heading 200.
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0: Let's approach Sunny Street 271, San Francisco level 240.
1: Sunny Street 271, Tokyo approach, Narita QNH 3004. Expect Alice Zulu, Sunway 34, right approach. Clear by ya, Brutus, Tango arrival.
0: Expect RF Zulu, Sunway 34, right approach, and Brutus Tango approach, arrival. Altimeter 3004.
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0: French Connor 804 Heavy 157, descending 150 by Zurich.
1: Emirates 9804, Tokyo Approach, Narita QNH 3004, Expect Alice Zulu, Runway 34, Right Approach, Clear via Swamp Tango Arrival.
0: Roger, clear by the Swamp Tango Arrival, check the Alice Zulu 34, right on QNH 3004, and that's 908004.
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0: First Emirates 9804, request.
1: Go ahead.
0: Any chance for 3-4 left?
1: Emirates 9804, do you have any reason for that?
0: We are parked on the west side of the cargo apron.
1: Emirates 9804, on a safety or performance reason, take runway 3-4 right speed.
0: All right, you expect 3-4 right, Emirates 9804.
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2: Star passing Mamas 1050, 150,
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1: Speed 200, descend at altitude 5000, Emirates 9804.
0: Skyline 271, turn left heading 360, reduce speed of 230 knots are.
2: Left heading 360, reduce speed 230 knots on 271.
0: Speed of 230 knots, all left.
2: Speed 230 knots, all left, 271.
0: Korea 705, reserve to maintain 9000.
3: 9000 feet, Korea, now 705.
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1: Emirates 9804, visual navigation, Vector, Temis, maintain 5000, Tele Temis, clear for this Zulu, runway 34, right approach.
0: Direct to Temis, clear for LLS, Zulu runway 34, right from Temis, Emirates 9804.
1: Korean 705, visual maintain 6000.
3: Visual maintain 6000, Korean 705.
1: All stations approach, Narita, New QNH 3005, 3005 inch.
4: Approach, Narita, 616, leaving flight level 280, 240 by Mama, Nimesh of Lima.
1: Orange Rana 616, Tokyo approach, runway
4: 34i. Runway 34i, Narita, 616.
1: Sanashan 221, Visual Navigation, Direct to Tennis, Visual Maintain 5000, Clear for Suzuru, runway 34i approach.
0: Direct to Temis, cleared as Zulu runway 34 right, approach to descent 5000, Tennis 271.
1: AirPG 313, VJ direct to Temis, maintain 5000, Tele Temis, clear for Zulu runway 34 right approach.
2: Direct to Temis, 5000, Tennis, clear for Zulu runway 34 right approach, AirPG 313.
1: AirPG 313, video speed 230 knots, Tare.
2: Yes, it's 230 knots, that is AirPG 313.
1: Orange Runner 616, clear by Reuters Tango Arrival.
4: Clear by Reuters Tango Arrival, Roger 616.
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2: clear direct to Venus 2700 flyable 150 clear direct to Venus 2700 flyable 150 オレンジライナー616

0: Delta Approach, holding point 8502, flight level 150, please read information, Mike.
1: Only point 502, Delta Approach, runway 34 right, clear via swamp tango arrival.
0: Runway 34 right, cleared via swamp tango arrival, point 8502.
2: Tokyo Approach SPA36, beginning leaving flight level 187, descend to reach flight level 150 grip, information Mike.
1: SPA36, Tokyo Approach, beginning runway 34R, clear via swamp tango arrival.
2: Runway 34R, clear via swamp tango arrival, SPA36.
1: Sanashitan 271, with you, Zero, 1801.
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1: Sanashitan 221, middle speed 170, middle speed 170, not 20 until 70 ME.
3: Middle speed 170, until 70 ME, Sanashitan 271.
1: Sanashitan 271, contact Narita Tower,
3: 118.35. 118.35,
1: good day, Sanashitan 271.
0: Good day. Only point 502,
1: lateral maintain 11,000.
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0: Direct Temis, clear for Iris Zulu, runway 34 right, Korean Air 705.
1: Talk about the APC 313, confirm this is Norma C.
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0: S3 this time now with you speed 170 knots, Alice. Contact Narita-sama, 11A, this small 35.
1: 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Contact ground 11A, 35, repeat, 313.

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1: 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Olympoint 502, literally maintain 6000.
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0: stop approach at the 508 leaving flight level 311 descending flight level 240 by Mamas information Mike.
1: APC 508, OK approach, runway 34 right, clear by your Rutas Tango arrival.
0: Runway 34 right, clear by Rutas Tango arrival, APC 508.
1: Only point 502, turn right heading 190.
2: Right heading 190, only point 502.

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1: Right heading 210, visceral maintain 5000, turning point 502.
0: Airpg 364, visceral maintain flyable 150.
1: Visceral maintain flyable 150, Airpg 364. Approach Orange Line 514, remain 301, lead 240, I'm about to hit Mike.
0: Orange Line 514, Tokyo Approach, runway 34R, clear runway, Ruta Tango Arrival.
1: Runway 34R, so clear runway, Ruta Tango Arrival, request time to QNH at Narita, Orange Line 514.
0: Roger, Orange Line 514, Narita QNH is 3005, current information is Mike.
1: Thank you, Orange Line 514, 3005. Tokyo Approach, RP 508, request to cancel B, cancel restriction.
0: APG 508, cancel Venus, all restrictions.
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2: 118.35, Orange Line 616.
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1: Visual navigation direct to Temis, clear for Iris Zulu, runway 34 right approach, only point
0: 502. AIRPG 508, visual maintain 6000.
2: Visual maintain 6000, AIRPG 508.
3: Tokyo Dynasty 106, normal speed and leaving now for the same, variable 2540 by Mama, and page variable 330.
0: Dynasty 106 Tokyo Approach, Narita QNH 3005, Expectaris Zulu, runway 34 right approach, clear by Routers Tango arrival.
3: Roger, Routers Tango arrival, Iris Zulu 34 right approach, and now leaving QNH 3005, copy Dynasty 106.
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0: This Ringing 26 Tower, heading 230.
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0: J Spring 836, Visual Navigation, direct to Semis, Clear for Zulu, Runway 34, Right Approach.
1: Visual Navigation, direct to Semis, Clear for Iris, Zulu, Runway 34, Right Approach, J Spring 836.

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0: APC 508 after Temis maintain speed 170 knots or greater until 70 AME.
1: After Temis maintain 170 knots or greater until 70 AME, APC 508.
0: Orange China 234, re-clear direct to Tyler, Tesla maintain 5000.
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0: Dynasty 106, Re-Clear Direct, Temis, Maintain, Farther than until Temis, Cleared for LS Zul, Runway 34 Right Approach. Dynasty 106, Re-Clear Direct, Temis, Dismount, Maintain, Farther than until Temis, Cleared for LS Zul, Runway 34 Right Approach.
1: Yes, direct Temis and 5000, Cleared for Iris Zulu, Runway 34 Right Approach, Dynasty 106.
0: Ranger 234, Re-Clear Direct, Temis, Maintain 5000 until Temis, Clear for RS Zulu, Runway 34 Right Approach.
2: Direct Temis, 5000 until Temis, Clear for RS Zulu, 34 Right, Ranger 234.
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1: Right heading 200, Asiana 108.
2: Tokyo approach, Orange Liner 526 leaving, United 297, descending, United 240, information November.
0: Orange Liner 526, Tokyo approach, runway 34 right, expect ORS 0, runway 34 right approach, cleared by your route as 35 arrival.
2: Cleared by your route as 35 arrival, runway 34 right, expect ORS 0, runway 34 right approach, Orange Liner 526.
0: Orange Liner 526, descending, 10, 5, 0, 150.
2: Descending, 10, 5, 0, 150, Orange Liner 526.

Air PG 584, contact Narita Tower.

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0: Ranger 448, Tokyo approach, runway 34 right, expect IRS Zulu, runway 34 right approach.
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0: Ashana 108, regional navigation direct for Temis, maintain 5090 Temis, cleared for IRS Zulu, runway 34 right approach.
1: Direct Temis, maintain 5090 Temis, clear IRS Zulu, runway 34 right approach, Ashana 108.
0: Orange China 448, fly heading 050, vector to Temis, descent 150.
2: Heading 050, descent flight 150, Orange China 448.
0: Orange China 118, descent 5000.
3: Descending 5000, 0118.
0: Ashana 108, maintain 170 knots or greater until 7 DME.
1: Maintain 170 knots or greater until 7 dB, Ashana 108.
0: Orange China 118, turn right heading 210.
3: Right at 210, 0118.

0: 3-5 to Gap Road, runway 34 right, expect RS Zulu, runway 34 right approach.
1: Runway 34 right, expect RS Zulu, runway 34 right, APC
0: 315. Range 9118, Lijumo navigation direct, Temis, maintain 5000 until Temis, cleared for RS Zulu, runway 34 right approach.
2: Correct, Temis, maintain 5000 until Temis, cleared RS Zulu, runway 34 right approach, then warning.
0: Range 9526, re-clear direct, Temis, Lijumo maintain 5000, cleared for RS Zulu, runway 34 right approach.
3: Direct to Temis, descend on 5000, cleared for RS Zulu, runway 34 right approach, Range 9526.
0: Range 9448, turn left heading 030, descend maintain 13000.
1: Heading 030, descend 13000, range 9448.
0: AFC 315, cleared by Alutas Tango Arriver, declare direct to Venus, descend maintain 13000, cancel Venus restriction.
1: Thank you, cleared by Alutas Tango Arriver, direct Venus, descend 15150, cancel Venus, all restriction, AFC 315.
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1: 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Kennedy 3005, APH 315.

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0: Orange Island 118, contact Narita Tower, 118-35.
1: 118-35, everyone, thank you, good night.
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0: Orange Line 448, Regional Navigation Direct Temis, maintain 5000 until Temis, Clear for S0, Runway 34 Right Approach.
1: Direct Temis, 5000 until Temis, Clear for S0, Runway 34 Right Approach, Orange Line 448.

0: APT 3155 degree address or TEMIS maintain 5000 until TEMIS clear for S0 runway 34 right approach。
1: TEMIS maintain 5000 until TEMIS clear for S0 runway 34 right approach APT 3155。

0: Okay, approach APT 366, good evening. Leaving flight level 316, descending flight level 240 with November.
1: AP 366, okay, approach runway 34 left. Expect IRIS runway 34 left approach.
0: Runway 34 left, expect IRIS runway 34 left approach, APT 366.
1: AP 366, recall direct Tyler, descending on intent flight level 150.
0: Recall direct Tyler, descending flight level 150, APT 366.

0: Tokyo Proceed to North 24 Diner, direct Korean Link in Flight 150 and information Mike.
1: T-Wick, good job. North 24 Diner, Tokyo Approach, your runway 34 right, clear via Swamp, Tango Arrival.
0: Runway 34 right, Swamp, Tango Arrival to North 24 Diner.
1: North 24 Diner, re-clear direct to Vixen, maintain Hotel 150.
0: Good clear direct to Vixen, maintain Flight 150 to North 24 Diner.
1: Airpeace 366, this is our maintain 6000.
2: Airpeace 366.

0: 3838, Tokyo approach, runway 34 right, cleared via swamp, Tango arrival, descend to reach flight level 150 by grip. Sonoros 249, descend maintain 11,000.
1: Descend maintain 11,000, Sonoros 249.
0: Airpeace 366, weak cleared direct to Gina, descend maintain 4,000, maintain 4,000 until Gina, cleared forest runway 34 left approach.
2: Thank you, Alex Gina, descend 4,000, maintain 4,000 until Gina, clear for Alex 34 left approach, RP 366.

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2: Tyler. Tyler, Orange Liner 336, thank you.
3: So we approach Orange Liner 338, Liner 236, 240, is
0: open. Orange Liner 238, Tokyo approach, runway 34 right, cleared via Utah Tango Radio. 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
0: J-String 838, fly heading 180, vector to Temis, this is now maintain 9000.
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0: Orange Liner 3360 star maintain 5000, maintain 5000 until 2650 runway 34 right approach.
2: Orange Liner 3360 star 5000, 5000 until 7600 Zulu 34 right.
0: J-String 838 turn right heading 240, this star maintain 5000.
1: Right heading 240,
0: this
1: maintain 5000,
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0: Testing 838, visual navigation direct to Temis, maintain 5000 until Temis clear of Paris Zulu, runway 34 right approach.
1: Navigation direct to Temis, maintain 5000 until Temis clear of Paris Zulu, runway 34 right approach, Testing 838.
0: Orange Liner 238, visual speed to 210 knots to Ares.
2: It is 210 knots to Ares, Orange Liner 238.
0: Orange Liner 336, reduce speed to 200 knots.
3: Now 200, Orange Liner 336.
0: Orange Liner 336, Roger, reduce speed to 180 knots.
3: Roger, reducing 180, Orange Liner 336.
0: Airspring 838, reduce speed to 190 knots. Orange Liner 120, required direct to Bixen, descend maintain 11,000.
4: Roger, direct to Bixen, descend and maintain 11,000 to Orange Liner 120.

0: Book up over Shannon 528, keeping flight level 3208, keeping flight level 240, information Papa.
1: Orange China 528, Tokyo approach, runway 34 right, clear via route of Tango arrival.
0: Runway 34 right, clear via route of Tango arrival, Orange China 528.
1: Orange China 528, required direct to Peaks, descend on 8, flight level 200.
0: Direct to Peaks, flight level 200, Orange China 528.

0: Roger, approach. Good evening, yeah, pitch 590. Information, Papa, passing flight level 215, descending 150, Gurip.
1: Afternoon, pitch 590, Tokyo approach, runway 34 left, there will be a swamp echo arrival.
0: Runway 34 left, swamp echo arrival, yeah, pitch 590.
1: Pitch 590, cross Gurip, flight level 150.

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0: APH 5970, Rekido Direct Gina, clear for ILS runway 34 left approach.
1: Proceeding direct Gina, clear for ILS 34 left, APH 5970.

0: Hello, airbase 620 on Spaceship Bravo, leaving 295 for 240 by Hamas.
1: Airbase 620 Tokyo Approach, runway 34 right, clear to be a route as 35 arrival. Listener of intent, flight level 150.
0: Route as 35 arrival, runway 34 right, and route as 35 arrival, 150, returning 150, Airbase 620.

0: Airbus 620. What seat would you like?
1: Airbus 620, G3.
2: Airbus 620, 270, 270, 270, 270, 270, 270, 270, 270, 270, 270, 270, 270, 270, 270, 270, 270, 270, 270, 270, 270, 270, 270, 270, 270, 270, 270, 270, 270, 270, 270, 270, 270, 270, 270, 270, 270, 270, 270, 270, 270, 270, 270, 270, 270, 270, 270, 270, 270, 270, 270, 270, 270, 270, 270, 270, 270, 270, 270, 270, 270, 270, 270, 270, 270, 270, 270, 270, 270, 270, 270, 270, 270, 270, 270, 270, 270, 270, 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
0: BG351 cleared by Alubra, Tango, Arriver, Descendant, Naida, Tazan, Cross, Wagra, at the below, 5150.
1: Descend, please
0: take in the RPA, Wagra. 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
2: 1203, Orange Anna 36.
0: BG351 cross Bagra, at the below 5150.
1: Cross Bagra, at the below, level 150, BG251.
0: Orange Anna 40, contact Tokyo Radar 120, decimal 2.
2: 2203, Orange Anna 40.

0: Would that be 620 for the cancel speed and altitude restriction at Venus?
1: Yeah, PG 620, expect to compare this section. Can you compare this section?
0: We can. So, PG 620. Look up.
1: Yeah, PG 620, thank you. Descend via Star 1000.
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1: Japan 752, Tokyo approach, runway 34 right, expect a rest through runway 34 right approach, cleared by Arutas, Tango River.
0: Runway 34 right, expect a rest through 34 right, cleared by Arutas, Tango River, Japan 752.
1: Japan 752, descend maintain 5150.
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0: Orange and 2A Tokyo approach, runway 34 right, cleared by a Reuters Tango driver.
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0: CG 35 on flying heading 280 vector to semis, maintain 6000.
4: Heading 0000,
0: CG 35 on flying heading 280. Hong Kong Shuttle 854, descend via Star 11,000.
5: Descend via Star 11,000, confirm descend speed at 220, not Shuttle 854.
0: 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Orange Liner 28, descend maintain 5L150.
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0: Ranger 928, turn left heading 340. This is maintain 5000.
3: Yes, 340, maintain 5000, Ranger 928.
0: Oh, 日本 8404, turn left heading 360.
1: Japan 360, turn left heading
0: 360. Japan 752, regional navigation direct to Temis. Maintain 5000 until Temis. Guide forward to 0, runway 34 right approach. 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
2: 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Japan 752.
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5: Cancel Venus restrictions, descend 11000, KNH 3013, Cathay AS 524.
0: Ranger 928, regional navigation, direct to Temis, maintain 5000 until Temis, guide forward to 0, runway 34 right approach, reduce speed to 190.
5: Destiny, maintain 5000,
0: QFR, student,
5: receive 4
0: right approach,
5: maintain 190,
0: turn left heading 380.
1: Only point 404,
0: turn left heading 340,
1: 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Destiny, 340, descend 5000, only point 404.

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0: 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Now this is direct Tyler, Lisa Main Stand, level 150.
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1: It is 170, Japan
0: 7240. Tokyo approach only for exit 518 CD, traffic 266, descent, traffic 240, information carrier. 15518 Tokyo approach, runway 34 right, Ika direct, Tyler, disarmation, heavy 150.
2: Roger, runway 34 right, direct to Tyler, descent, traffic 150, on the back of 518.
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Tower 1815, 8, contact Tower 1815, 8, 8, 8, 8, 8, 8, 8, 8, 8, 8, 8, 8, 8, 8, 8, 8, 8, 8, 8, 8, 8, 8, 8, 8, 8, 8, 8, 8, 8, 8, 8, 8, 8, 8, 8, 8, 8, 8, 8, 8, 8, 8, 8, 8, 8, 8, 8, 8, 8, 8, 8, 8, 8, 8, 8, 8, 8, 8, 8, 8, 8, 8, 8, 8, 8, 8, 8, 8, 8, 8, 8, 8, 8, 8, 8, 8, 8, 8, 8, 8, 8, 8, 8, 8, 8, 8, 8, 8, 8, 8, 8, 8, 8, 8, 8, 8, 8, 8, 8, 8, 8, 8, 8, 8, 8, 8, 8, 8, 8, 8, 8, 8, 8, 8, 8, 8, 8, 8, 8, 8

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0: Expecting I Zulu 34 right, Bennett 31. Do you have an arrival yet?
1: Bennett 31 now, Rika direct to Temi, Rika Lame 10750.
0: Alright, you're broken there, confirm direct to Temi, and stay altitude.
1: Private 150.

0: Pirates 3-1, Nisara maintain 5 Delta, Weather Pirates Zulu, runway 3-4 right approach.
1: Nisara maintain 5,000 miles Zulu, 3-4 right approach. I apologize, sir. Just confirm that we are cleared for the ILS 3-4 right Zulu, Pirates 3-1.
0: Pirates 3-1, found.
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0: Vietnam 218 on descent level 240 by Mama and confirm approach you.
1: 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Vietnam 318 Tokyo approach, report altitude. Vietnam 318 Roger, runway 34 right. Expect ILS Zulu, runway 34 right approach. Cleared via Delta Tango
0: arrival. Zulu, runway 34 right, Delta Tango arrival.

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1: 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Report at 2.
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1: 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Runway 34, right. Expect ILS Zulu, runway 34, right approach. Clear to be a Lutas Tango arrival.
0: Lutas Tango arrival, 34, right, Zulu, Beijing Nida 3-2.
1: Beijing Nida 3-2, the clear direct, Tyler, Dissonal Mente, flight level 150.
0: Clear direct to Venus, confirm, Beijing Nida 3-2.
1: Beijing Nida 3-2, negative direct, Tyler, Tango, Yankee, Lima, Echo, Romeo, Dissonal Mente, flight level 150.
0: Direct to Tyler, 150, Beijing Nida 3-2.
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0: マレーシア88 reduce speed 170 knots maintain 170 knots until 10 Yumi contact 成田タワー118 decimal 35
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1: Singapore 638 Tokyo Approach, Reporter 2.
0: Singapore 638 passing runway 311.
1: Singapore 638 Raja, runway 34 right. Expect ILS Zulu, runway 34 right approach, Narita Kenichi 3015.
0: Singapore 638 request runway 34 left view performance.
1: Singapore 638 Raja, runway 34 left. Expect ILS runway 34 left approach.
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2: All Nippon 808, Departed Rapid.
1: All Nippon 808 reduce speed to 170 knots, maintain 170 knots, 170 knots or less, contact Narita Tower, 118.35.
2: All Nippon 808 reduce 170 knots, contact Narita Tower, 118.35.

0: Maintain 4000 until Gina. Clear for ILS runway 34 left approach.
1: Maintain 4000 and 4000 until Gina and clear for ILS runway 34 left down 310.
0: Onippon 830, re-clear direct Temis.
2: Clear direct Temis, Onippon 830.

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1: Maintain 6000, Singapore 632.
2: Okay, approach Capaya, 6782, leaving letter 311, changing letter 340. Information echo and request for runway 34 left to Tacoma.
0: Japania 6782, Tokyo approach, Raja, runway 34 left. Expect ILS runway 34 left approach. Narita QNH 3015.
2: Expect runway, ILS runway 34 left and Narita QNH 3015, Japania 6782, thank you.
3: Approaching 6000, left at 932.
0: Widget 9-3-2, standby approach clear around 2 minutes. Widget 9-3-2, reduce speed to 190 knot or less.
3: 190, widget 9-3-2.
0: Vietnam 310, maintain 170 knots or greater, until 7 Gemi, contact Narita Tower, 118 decimal 2.
4: 170 knots until 7 Gemi, 118 decimal 2, Vietnam 310, good day.
0: Vietnam 932, descend and maintain 5000, maintain 5000 until 10 minutes, clear for ILS Zulu runway 34 right approach.
3: Maintain 5000, 5000 till 10 minutes, clear ILS Zulu 34 right approach, Vietnam 932.
0: All Nippon 9830, descend and maintain 5000, maintain 5000 until 10 minutes, clear for ILS Zulu runway 34 right approach.
1: Descend and maintain 5000, maintain 5000 until 10 minutes, clear for ILS Zulu runway 34 right approach, All Nippon 830.
0: Widget 9932, reduce speed to 170 knots, maintain 170 knots until 7 Gemini.
3: Okay, reducing 170, 170 till 7 Gemini, that's at 9832.
0: Japan Air 6782, Re-clear Direct Tyler, Descend and Maintain, Flight Level 150.
2: Direct Tyler, Descend and Maintain, Flight Level 150, Japan Air 6782. Tokyo Approach, Japan Air 6784, Leading Flight Level 297, Descending 240, Information Echo.
0: Japan Air 6784, Tokyo Approach, Runway 34 Right. Expect ILS Zulu, Runway 34 Right Approach.
2: Japania 6784, expect ILS Zulu runway 34 right approach.
3: Establish 34 right, that's at 9032.
0: Widget 9032, Raja, contact Narita Tower, 118.35.
3: 118.35, that's at 9032, good day.

0: today, Tokyo approach Cesaro, Mexico, 058 heavy with information Delta, left for 150.
1: IMS 058, Tokyo approach, runway 34 right. Expect IRS Zulu, runway 34 right approach.
0: Expect ILS Zulu, runway 34 right approach, Aero Mexico 058.
1: IMS 058, weak shadow direct, Tyler, Tango, Yankee, Lima, Echo, Romeo, Cessna maintain 6000.
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1: Singapore 638, Cessna maintain 4000, maintain 4000 until Gina, clear to Cyrus, runway 34 left approach.
2: Within 4,000, within 4,000 and Sejina, so for the ILS approach, we see for Singapore 16.
1: Japania 6782, this one maintain 6,000.
3: This one maintain 6,000, Japania 6782.
1: Japania 6784, this one maintain 10,000.
3: This one maintain 10,000, Japania 6784.

0: Expressing 600, we cleared direct to Temis. This is now maintain 5,000. Maintain 5,000 until Temis cleared Forest Zulu, runway 34 right approach.
1: All right, we'll clear direct Temis, descend 5,000. Maintain 5,000 until Temis. We're clear for the island Zulu, runway 34 right, expressing 600.

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1: Direct Gina Maintain Porter Zambai Gina Clear for ILS 34 Left Approach Japan 6782

Auto system for Japanese positive potential initial warning. Possibly landing resume normal operation. Auto system for Japanese object potential initial warning. Possibly landing resume. Disregard. Disregard last flight information.

0: Politics of Tokyo abroad, overseas potential e-ballistic missile launch from North Korea, Tokyo Rapid resume normal operation. Politics of Tokyo abroad, overseas potential e-ballistic missile launch from North Korea, Tokyo Rapid resume normal operation. Japanese Express 4 BCW to Phoenix, Islam is in 5 Delta, Asian 5 Delta, until Phoenix, Delta 5 Zulu, runway 34 right abroad.
1: Japan Air 6784 direct Temis, descend 5000 until Temis, maintain 5000 until Temis, clear pilot through runway 34 right approach.

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1: 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Contact Narita Tower, 118, 135.
0: Tower 118, 35, pressing 600, good day.
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0: Tokyo approaches, good morning, stop on 363 heavy. Distance to Palelo Voce for a little bit, how much? Where is your permission please?
1: Tempo 363, Tokyo approach, runway 34 right. Expect ILS Zulu, runway 34 right approach. Narita KNH 3015.
0: Expect ILS Zulu, 34 right. KNH 3015, stop on 363.
1: Tempo 363, Re-clear direct Tyler, Disney no maintain, flight level 150.
0: Just to Tyler, extend to flight level 150, Tempo 363.
1: Air Mexico 058, descend and maintain 5000, maintain 5000 until Temis. Clear for ILS Zulu, runway 34 right approach.
2: 5000, Temis and ILS Zulu, runway 34 right approach, Air Mexico 058.

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0: 4363 listener maintain 5000 maintain 5000 until Temis clear for ILS Zulu runway 34 right approach.
1: Ah, listener 5000 by Temis clear for ILS approach runway check arrive from 363.
0: 4363 confirm clear for ILS Zulu runway 34 right approach.
1: Clear for ILS approach Zulu runway check arrive from 363.
0: Chassis 006 be clear direct Temis.
2: Good morning, Chassis 006. Good morning, Chassis 006. Good morning, Chassis 006. Good morning,
0: Chassis 006. Good morning, Chassis 006. Good morning, Chassis 006. Good morning, Chassis 006. Good morning,
2: Chassis 006. Good morning, Chassis 006.
0: Good morning, Chassis 006. Good morning, Chassis 006. Good morning, Chassis 006. Good morning, Chassis 006. Good morning, Chassis 006. Good morning, Chassis 006. Good morning, Chassis 006. Good morning, Chassis 006. Good morning, Chassis 006. Good morning, Chassis 006. Good morning, Chassis 006. Good morning, Chassis 006. Good morning, Chassis 006. Good morning, Chassis 006. Good morning, Chassis 006. Good morning, Chassis 006.
2: Good morning, Chassis 006. Good morning, Chassis 006. Good morning, Chassis 006. Good morning, Chassis 006. Good morning, Chassis 006. Good morning, Chassis 006. Good morning, Chassis 006. Good morning, Chassis 006. Good morning, Chassis 006. Good morning, Chassis 006. Good morning, Chassis 006. Good morning, Chassis 006. Good morning, Chassis 006. Good morning, Chassis 006. Good morning, Chassis 006. Good morning, Chassis 006. Good morning, Chassis 006. Good morning, Chassis 006. Good morning, Chassis 006. Good
0: morning, Chassis 006. Good morning, Chassis 006. Good morning, Chassis 006. Good morning, Chassis 006. Good morning, Chassis 006. Good morning, Chassis 006. Good morning, Chassis 006. Good morning, Chassis 006. Good morning, Chassis 006. Good morning, Chassis 006. Good morning, Chassis 006. Good morning, Chassis 006. Good morning, Chassis 006. Good morning, Chassis 006. Good
2: morning, Chassis 006. Good morning, Chassis 006. Good morning, Chassis 006. Good morning, Chassis 006. Good morning, Chassis 006. Good morning, Chassis 006. Good morning, Chassis 006. Good morning, Chassis 006. Good morning, Chassis 006. Good morning, Chassis 006.
0: Good morning, Chassis 006. Good morning, Chassis 006. Good morning, Chassis 006. Good morning, Chassis 006. Good morning, Chassis 006. Good morning, Chassis 006. Good morning, Chassis 006. Good morning, Chassis 006. Good morning, Chassis 006. Good morning, Chassis 006. Good morning, Chassis 006. Good morning, Chassis 006. Good morning, Chassis 006. Good
2: 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Good morning, Chassis 006. Good morning, Chassis 006. Good morning, Chassis 006. Good morning, Chassis 006. Good morning, Chassis 006. 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
0: Good morning, Chassis 006. Good morning, Chassis 006. Good morning, Chassis 006. Good morning, Chassis 006. Good morning, Chassis 006. Good morning, Chassis 006. Good morning, Chassis 006. Good morning, Chassis 006. Good morning, Chassis 006. Good morning,
3: 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Good morning, Chassis 006. 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
0: Good morning, Chassis 006. Good morning, Chassis 006. Good morning, Chassis 006. Good morning, Chassis 006. Good morning, Chassis 006. Good morning, Chassis 006. Good morning, Chassis 006. Good morning, Chassis 006. Good morning, Chassis 006. Good morning, Chassis 006. Good morning, Chassis 006. Good morning, Chassis 006. Good morning, Chassis 006. Good morning, Chassis 006. Good morning, Chassis 006. Good morning, Chassis 006. Good morning, Chassis 006. Good morning, Chassis 006. Good morning,
1: 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Good morning, Chassis 006. Good morning, Chassis 006. Good morning, Chassis 006. Good morning, Chassis 006. Good morning, Chassis 006. Good morning, Chassis 006. Good morning, Chassis 006. Good morning, Chassis 006. Good morning, Chassis 006. Good morning, Chassis 006. Good morning, Chassis 006. Good morning, Chassis 006. Good morning, Chassis 006. Good morning, Chassis 006. Good morning, Chassis 006. Good morning, Chassis 006. Good morning, Chassis 006. Good morning, Chassis 006. Good morning, Chassis 006. Good morning, Chassis 006. Good morning, Chassis 006. Good morning, Chassis 006. Good morning, Chassis 006. 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Good morning, Chassis 006. Good morning, Chassis 006. Good morning, Chassis 006. Good morning, Chassis 006. Good morning, Chassis 006. Good morning, Chassis 006. Good morning, Chassis 006. Good morning, Chassis 006. Good morning, Chassis 006. Good morning, Chassis 006. Good morning,

0: 14363 maintain 210 knot or greater until TEMI. 14363 maintain 210 knots or greater until TEMI.
1: Maintain speed 210 or greater on TEMI, 14363.

0: Delta say 006, descend on maintain 5,000. Maintain 5,000 until semi. Clear for ILS Zulu, runway 34 right approach.
1: Maintain 5,000 until semi. Clear for ILS Zulu, 34 right, Delta say 006.

0: Miami.
1: Special police again.Cell phone 363, maintain 170 knots or greater until 7 DME. Contact Narita Tower, 118.35.
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1: 6000 Vietnam 306.
0: Type jet 830, descend and maintain 5000. Maintain 5000 until Temis. Clear for ILS Zulu, runway 34 right approach.
2: Descend and maintain 5000 until Temis. Clear ILS Zulu approach, runway 34 right, pilot 830.

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2: Control, good morning, Giant 7143 Heavy with you, descending out of flight level 230 for 150 by left goal.
0: Giant 7143, Tokyo approach, runway 34 right. Expect ILS Zulu runway 34 right approach, Narita KNH 3015.
2: Under 3015, I took a pilot Zulu 34 right, Giant 7143 Heavy.
0: Giant 7143, Re-clear direct Temis, descend on maintain 6000.
2: Direct
0: Temis maintain 6000, Giant 7143. Type is 830,
3: contact
0: to Narita Tower, 118.35. Narita Tower, 118.35, has the 830, Sonora. Drop. Vietnam 306, descend on maintain 4000, maintain 4000 until Gina, clear for ILS, runway 34 left approach.
4: 4000, until Gina, and clear for ILS, runway 34 left approach, Gina 306.
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1: General 5000 Maintain 5000 Until Temis Clear for IL Zulu Runway 34 Right Approach GP54

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1: 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Report altitude.
0: Hi 642
1: Tokyo Approach. Roger. Runway 34 right. Cleared via Lutas 35 arrival. Descend and maintain flight level 150.

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1: Tokyo approach, good morning, number 454 heavy, number 247, number 240 to be developed by normal.
0: Good morning, Sri Lanka 454 Tokyo approach, clear via route as Tango arrival. Expect Iris Zulu runway 34 right approach.
1: Route as Tango, Iris Zulu runway 34 right, number
0: 4. Sri Lanka 454, information Foxtrot, Narita Kinesh 3015, distance maintain for about 150.Vietnam 306, contact Narita Tower, 118.2.
2: 118, good day, Vietnam 306.
0: Good day. Hi, 642, flying 040 Vector to Temis, distance maintain 10,000.
2: Flying 040 Vector, 1,000.

0: Sri Lankan 454 flying 040 back to Artemis, this time maintain 6000.
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0: GP 54, contact Narita Tower, 118, Maru 35.
2: Hawaii 35, GP 54.

0: I-642, maintain 5,010 is clear for left Zulu runway 34 right approach.
1: Maintain 5,072, same is clear, Zulu runway 34 right approach, I-642.

0: Priyanka 454, resume on navigation check to Temis. Destra maintain 5,000. Maintain 5,000 to Temis. Clear for Zulu, runway 34 right approach.
1: Clear maintain 5,000 at Temis. And can you take a blast by Priyanka 454?
0: Priyanka 454, maintain 5,000 to Temis. Clear for Zulu, runway 34 right approach.
1: 5,000 feet until Temis, and clear for the Zulu 34 right approach, runway 454.

0: Link approach, you have Yamaha Tower Nippon 804, descending past flight number 2905.
1: Well, the mass 20.04 Tokyo approach, clear via Ruta Tango Rival. Expect Iris Zulu runway 34 right approach.
0: Clear Ruta Tango Rival, expect Iris Zulu runway 34 right approach on Nippon
1: 804. 20.04 Inmission Golf, Naita Kinesh 3015, cross Namas approval 240.
0: Golf 3015, Namas 240 on Nippon 804.
1: Sri Lanka 454, reduce speed to 220 knots.
2: Speed 220, Sri Lanka 454.
1: Thai 642, report speed.
2: 25, still not indicated, Thai 642.
1: Address, thank you. UPS 108, fly heading 270 vector to Temis, is the main 10-5
3: dollar. Heading
1: 270,
3: 5,000.
1: All in 804, recurve to peaks, this is maintained for about 150.

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1: 291 at 5 knots. 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
0: UPS 1-8, resume navigation direct to Temis. Maintain 5 dots until Temis. Clear for Zulu, runway 3-4 right approach. Brianka 4-5-4, Father Lily Speed 2-1-7 Drona.
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1: 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Contact Narita Tower, 118-35.
2: 160 until 7 miles, 118-35, 643, 7-0.
1: 7-0.

0: Only point to the four digital maintain 6000. Brilliant can 454 maintain 17 knots until 7 DME. Contact Narita Tower 118 Marus 35.
1: 118 35 and 170 3 7 Shilakan 454. Bye bye.
0: Great.

0: Narita Vama Polko, morning. North in 25 level 15, approaching level 15 kilo.
1: Good morning, Australian 25, Tokyo approach, clear via swamp, Pangoreba. Expect direct Zulu runway 34 right approach.
0: Expect Zulu 34 right and confirm the swamp together.
1: Swamp Pangoreba.
0: Confirm swamp Tango.
1: Australian 25, that's correct, swamp Tango, and QNH 3015, cross grip at trouble 150.
0: Swamp Tango arrival, QNH 3015 of Vienna 25.

0: All 3 and 2 5, eager take the peak.
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0: All 3 and 2 5, Alpha on peak.
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3: Omni-135, UPS 108,
0: China. Hello. All Nippon 804, recruit director Temis, disarmament 5000, maintain 5000 until Temis, clear for it, Zulu, runway 34 right approach. Also, the final destroyer maintain 11,000, QNH 3015.
1: Student 11,000, QNH 3015, or 3025.

0: Austrian 25, flying 190 vector to Temis, maintain 6000.
1: Knight heading 190, descend, maintain 6000, Austrian 25.
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0: 35, descendant Meridian Flight Level 240 by Mama, CM8 is go.
1: Good morning, FedEx 56 right, Tokyo approach. QAB route as fan arrival, on runway 34 right, maintain flight level 240 by Mama.
0: Okay, clear the Meridian, thank you. Arrival runway 34 right, maintain flight level 240 at the moment.

0: Pacific Ocean Road, Bay 9316, Wiggins Ocean Road, Temple 240 by Mamas.
1: Good morning, Beach Ram 316 Tokyo Approach. Clear via route, that's time arrival. Expect IRIS 2 runway 34 right approach.
0: Test by route, Tango, and IRIS Zulu runway 34 right, Bay 9316.
1: Bedroom 316, Image on Golf, Narita Kinesh 3015, cross Mamas at level 240.
0: Please connect 3015, then reach level 240 by Mamas,
1: Bedroom 316. Austrian 25,
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0: And direct to Venus, via number 315, 316. Also M25, it's on right heading 230.
1: Right heading 230, straight to first.
2: Via number 316, confirm descent flyable 150.
0: Yes, via number 316, maintain flyable 150.
2: Maintain flyable 150, thank you.
0: All 3M25, resume more navigation, direct to tennis, 3 departures, route runway 34 right of the road.
1: Direct team is Austrian 25.
0: All 3M25, 3 departures, route runway 34 right of the road.
1: Clear, dial is Zulu runway 34 right, via team is Austrian 25.

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1: 118, this month, 35. Have a nice day, or send you first.
2: Okay, approach APG 3078, this is flight level 245, this is 240, for me, sir. Corta.
0: APG 307, Tokyo approach, runway 34 right, clear via Vukas Tango arrival.
2: Runway 34 right, Vukas Tango arrival, APG 307.
0: APG 307, we clear direct to Vukas, maintain starboard 240.
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0: APC 307,
2: we clear
0: direct to Venus, descend and maintain
2: flight level 200. Direct to Venus, descend and maintain flight level 200, APC
0: 307. Direct 56 right, descend and maintain 6000, cancel Venus 6000.
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0: breakfast 68 is maintain 5,000. Maintain 5,000 to semi. Clear for Zulu runway 34 right approach.
1: Maintain 5,000. Maintain 5,000 to Timis. Cleared ILS Zulu runway 34 right approach. FedEx 568.
0: Airpeach 307 is maintain from 150.
2: Maintain flight level 150. Airpeach 307.

0: Vietnam 3160, Estrada maintain 5000, maintain 5000 to the semi, scraper Zulu runway 34 right approach.
1: Descend to 5000 feet and maintain high position to semi, we have leave by Zulu runway 34 right. We report to establish Vietnam 3160.
0: Airbnb 307, cancel Venus order restriction.
2: Cancel Venus order restriction, Airbnb 307.
3: Tokyo approach, Ohio Gozaimas, Indonesia 880. Descending to flight level 240, reach by Mamas.
0: Ohio Gozaimas, Indonesia 880, Tokyo approach. Clear via route as Tango level. Expect IRS Zulu runway 34 right approach.
3: Ruta Tango arrival for ILS Zulu runway 34 right, Indonesia 880.
0: Indonesia 880, report altitude passing now.
3: Passing flight level 250, Indonesia 880.
0: Indonesia 880, Roger, distance maintain Bravo 150, Information Hotel, Narita Kinesis 3015.
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0: AIP 307, request to Tyler, distance maintain 11,000.
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0: 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AIP 307, this is 19-6000.
2: 10-6000, AIP 307.
3: Tokyo approach, descend 822, good morning, descend Palabon 240, with my mama.
0: Good morning, descend 822, Tokyo approach, clear via route, that's time arrival. Expect ILS Zulu, runway 34, right approach.
3: 3-5, route fast, Tango arrival, ILS Zulu, runway 34, right approach, descend 822.
0: Descend 822, report altitude.
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2: Distant Maintain 5000, Director Temis, Clear for Zulu, runway 34 right approach, AIP 307.

0: 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Indonesian 880, request direct to Temis, descend and maintain 5,000.
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2: Roger to progress, there's 160, heavy flag number 170, descending 150, all cross coordinates.
0: Good morning, Swiss 160 Tokyo approach, clear via swamp, Tango arrival, expect Iris Zulu on the 34 right approach.
2: Clear swamp, Tango arrival, Iris Zulu 34 right approach, Swiss 160, any chance for runway 34 left today?
0: Swiss 160, unless safety or performance reason, take number 34 right.
2: Copy, we take 34 right, Swiss 160.
0: Thank you. Vietnam 316, contact Narita Tower, 118, decimal 35.
3: 118.35, Vietnam 316.
0: Indonesia 880, maintain 5,000 under Temis, clear for Zulu runway 34 right approach.
1: Maintain 5,000 until Temis, and clear for Iris Zulu runway 34 right approach, Indonesia 880.
0: Swiss 160, report altitude passing now.
2: Swiss 160 passing now, 157.
0: Swiss 160, thank you. Emission Hotel, Narita Kinesis 3015, maintain flight 15.

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0: Please pass through this runway 9,000. No restriction on star.
1: Okay. No restrictions to 9,000 feet. This is 1-2-0.

0: Maintain 5,000 until 10 is clear for this zoo. Runway 34 right approach.
1: Descend, maintain 5,000, maintain until 10 is clear. IRS Zulu runway 34 right. Repeat 822.
0: Jet Info 22, Liquid Direct Temis, Destar maintain 5,000. Clear for this Zulu, runway 34 right approach.
2: Liquid Direct Temis, maintain 5,000. Clear for IRS Zulu, runway 34 right approach. Jet Info 22.
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1: 118.35, Indonesia 880, Sayonara.
0: Sayonara.

0: Place 160, fly heading 200, Baxter 2, Temis, maintain 6000.
1: Heading 200, maintaining 6000, with 160.

0: 6160, turn right heading 220, this is gonna maintain 5000.
1: Right heading 220, gonna maintain 5000 feet, this is 160.

0: Good morning, Iberia 081, Tokyo Approach. Clear via swamp, Tango level. Expect Iris 234 right
1: now. Clear swamp, Tango arrival. Expecting Iris 34 Zulu, 34 right, Iberia 081.
0: Iberia 081, Emission Hotel, Narita Kinesis 3015, maintain flight 150.

0: 616 floor, resume on navigation, direct to Temis. Maintain 5000 till Temis. Clear the 4LS Blue, runway 34 right approach.
1: Clear right to Temis and clear 4LS Blue 34 approach at Temis with 160, maintaining 5000.
2: Tokyo approach, Pioneer 6750, Living Hotel 171, Descending Hotel 150, Information Hotel, request runway 34 left due to performance.
0: Japan 6750 Tokyo approach, good morning, expect IRS runway 34 left approach, clear by IRS 12 Tango arrival, maintain flight level 150.
2: Morning, expect runway 34 left, cleared by IRS 12 Tango arrival, maintain hotel 150, Japan 6750.
0: This spring 422, contact Narita Tower, 118 decimal 35.
3: Contact Narita Tower, 1135, this spring 422.
0: Iberia 0281, reclear direct to Vixen, distance maintain 11,000.
4: Direct Vixen, 11,000, Iberia 0281, please confirm QNH.
0: Iberia 0281, Narita QNH, 3015.
4: 3015, down altitude 11,000, Iberia 0281.

0: 152 heavy. Devil Buck 52.
1: Morning, taxi 50, Tokyo approach, New Fashion Hotel, QNH 3015, expect address Zulu runway 34 right approach, cleared by US 1, Tango arrival, maintain flight level 150.
0: Maintain flight level 150, Swamp, Tango arrival, runway 34 right, 13, 50.

0: Iberia 0281, fly heading 190, Vector 2, Temis, descend maintain 900,000.
1: Right heading 190 degrees, descending altitude 900,000, Iberia 0281.

0: Tokyo first, there was a 164 direct delivery, descent to flight level 150, passing for level 171 with the hotel.
1: Morning, Epsilon 164, Tokyo approach, runway 34 right, clear by a swamp, Tango arrival, maintain flight level 150.
0: Expect direct control on a 34 right, approach swamp, Tango arrival, descent maintain flight level 150, Epsilon 164.

0: Japan Air 6750, descend maintain 6000.
1: Descend maintain 6000, Japan Air 6750.
2: Take approach, Japan Air 3082, flight level 270, we have hotel.
0: Morning, Japan Air 3082, Tokyo approach, runway 34 right, clear by air, route as Tango arrival, descend maintain flight level 150.
2: Runway 34 right, clear by route as Tango arrival,
1: descend and maintain flight level 150, Japan Air 3082.
0: Epsilon 164, re-clear direct to Big Sen, descend maintain 11000.
3: Direct to Big Sen, descend maintain 11000, Epsilon 164.
0: Japan Air 3082, re-clear direct to Jared.
4: Direct to Jared, Japan Air 3082.
5: Tokyo Approach,

0: B9-2 approaching Graves, descending Lullaby 150, now passing Lullaby 160 with information hotel.
1: Morning, Aloha, Hancock 392, Tokyo approach, runway 34 right, clear by us, 1-3-5 arrival, maintain flight level 150.
0: Only 34 right, clear the 1-3-5 arrival, descending Lullaby 150, airport 392.

0: Turkish 5 Pro, fly heading 190, vector to Temif, descend maintain 9, descend maintain 6000.
1: Fly heading 190, descend maintain 6000, say again under instruction, Turkish 5 Pro.
0: Aloha Hancock 392, reclear direct Big Ten, descend maintain 11000. Aloha Hancock 392, reclear direct Big Ten, descend maintain 11000.
2: Direct descent, descend 11000, Aloha Hancock 392.

0: Right heading to 00 degrees, 5000 altitude, Iberia 0281.
1: Nippon Cargo 039, how do you reach? Nippon Cargo 039, Tokyo Approach, good morning. Runway 34, right, clear by a swamp, Tango, arrival. Maintain flight level 150.
2: Maintain
1: 150
2: request, runway 34, left,
1: Nippon Cargo 039, Raja, expect ILS runway 34, left approach. Cleared by a swamp, Tango, arrival. Maintain flight level 150.
2: Clear by a swamp, successful arrival.
1: Iberia 0281, contact Tokyo radar, 120, decimal 2.
0: 1202, Iberia 0281, Soron.
1: Soron. Japan Air 6750, turn right heading 210, contact Tokyo radar, 120, decimal 2.
3: Right heading 210, Tokyo radar, 120, decimal 2, Japan Air 6750.
4: Approach 221051, approach Kuri, maintain flight 150, we have it.
1: Morning, Cheju 151, Tokyo approach, runway 34 right, clear by a swamp, Tango arrival, maintain flight level 150.
4: Runway 34 right, Cheju swamp, Tango arrival, maintain flight 150, Cheju 151.
1: Epsilon 164, fly heading 190, vector 2, Temis, descend maintain 6000.
5: Heading 190, descend maintain 6000, Epsilon 164.
1: Nippon Cargo 039, descend maintain 11000. Turkish 50, contact Tokyo radar 120, decimal 2.